0: She's on her way. Tell everyone.
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1: How's it going, peeps? It's Best Jess, and officially after 7 p.m. on this Tuesday evening, I'm getting settled in the studio, so settle in for the good time, because I'm all yours until midnight for the rest of our 19th of May, also another beautiful day to be alive. Hope it was good to you already, but let's get a little extra pep in our step with a great affirmation. Yeah, repeat after me. I am a magnet for positivity and opportunities for prosperity. That's right. Walk around this place, like giving off the same energy that you wish to receive from others and attracting all the good that you possibly can. While you also remain open for chances to grow, succeed, and prosper in life as well. They're all out there. You just have to be on the lookout and try your best to keep them in mind, all right? Well, we keep it here for the fun and the favorites too, all on the way, like Billy Currington. It's Do I Make You Wanna, River Country, WIVR.

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4: High pressure system on its way in from the northern plains. We will have some lingering clouds overnight, though, down to 50 on the low and a little bit breezy. Mix of sunshine and clouds on Wednesday, and we're hitting about 60 for the high. Could be breezy during the afternoon hours. Just a few clouds on Wednesday night, and then Thursday looks pretty good. Sunny and a little warmer. We'll be hitting the upper 60s. Our next low pressure system moves into the central plains with rain for us on Friday. I'm meteorologist Steve Hamilton.
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River Country, WYVR, Zach Top. I never lie. You know, Zach's a blue-collar boy at heart. As before moving to Nashville, Zach was actually working on construction crews in Colorado to save up enough money and to fund his dreams of being a country artist. How relatable is that? You just never know where this life may take you, which, speaking of, it's best, Jess, and almost 7:30, Josh Ross is single again on River Country, WYVR.

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River Country, WIVR, Rocky Mountain Low with Corey Kent and Co. Wetzel. And once again, peeps, if you find yourself looking for me over the holiday weekend, I'll be set up on Saturday from 9 until 9:30 at Carpet Weavers in Bourbonnais, hosting myself a little van stop. Yeah, it's best just. Join me for the good time on the 23rd, located in the Water Tower Plaza and next to Farm and Fleet, because besides seeing my smiling face, our friends at Carpet Weavers will be having a massive store-wide Memorial Day sale going on. Yeah, so don't miss out and come see us this Saturday. But for now, you can visit the Facebook event page or the website Remotes and Stops page for more information. And hey, it's after 7:30 with Rodney Atkins and Take a Back Road. I'm River Country, WIVR. Sorry, Riley Green fans, for getting your hopes up on that one, but Rodney's pretty great.

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6: High pressure system on its way in from the northern plains. We will have some lingering clouds overnight, though, down to 50 on the low and a little bit breezy. Mix of sunshine and clouds on Wednesday, and we're hitting about 60 for the high. Could be breezy during the afternoon hours. Just a few clouds on Wednesday night, and then Thursday looks pretty good. Sunny and a little warmer. We'll be hitting the upper 60s. Our next low pressure system moves into the central plains with rain for us on Friday. I'm meteorologist Steve Hamilton.
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River Country, WIVR, Tyler Hubbard's Park. And tomorrow kicks off another season for Attorney Jim Rowe's Real Justice Fishing Club for kids and adults. Yeah, taking place May 20th through August 5th, well, in partnership with the Northern Illinois Anglers Association. Heading out to join them tomorrow night at the Bird Park Quarry, located on West Station Street in Kankakee. The focus will be on using live baits, but for more, you can visit our community calendar. And for now, it's Best Jess. Also, almost 8 p.m., I'll be right back. I'm River Country, WIVR.

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River Country, WIVR, Lainey Wilson, somewhere over Laredo. And I'm so glad you're here, peeps. Yeah, after 8 p.m. on this Tuesday, the 19th of May today. And I honestly cannot believe that Memorial Day is already this weekend. Seriously, anyone else think it was like next weekend or whatever? Anyways, and that June was like really far away. Anyway, joke's on us. It's going to be here before we know it. And anything that you're really looking forward to in the next few weeks, peeps, let me know. Yeah, but I tell you what, it's your girl, Best Jess, and I have so many events with the station that I get to be a part of coming up here in the near future. Yeah, I'm really hoping to see you for some of them. Well, for now, all yours until midnight and playing your favorites like All My Exes. It's Lauren Elena with Chase Matthew on River Country, WIVR.

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0: Our Hometown Spotlight series this week, Manteno. Talking with Ashley Peterson. The square on 2nd is that gathering point in Manteno.
1: This is our summer hotspot, so you will not want to miss any of the events that are on the square on 2nd because it is just full of life during this year. There is a park, so it does include a splash pad, and it does include the bouncy pillows and a couple other activities for the kids to play on. But we also create a community space. So during this time, as we mentioned earlier with Manteno Market, that is featured on the square on 2nd. So that's one of the events you can anticipate to be at this year. Along with Heroes House and Hot Rods, that's on the square on 2nd as well. Along with Rocking on the Square. So those are 3 summer music events that we have. Village of Manteno hosts these events. Our first one is on June 19th with The Simple Remedy. That event starts at 6 and it ends at 10. The band starts at 7 p.m. Food trucks and BYOB. And then we have Dirty Pop. We'll be playing on July 17th at the Square, starting at 6, ending at 10. Band starts at 7. Of course, same thing, food trucks and BYOB. And then the Village of Manteno is also going to bring Rosie and the Rivets on August 21st from 6 to 10 p.m. The band starts at 7. It is food trucks and BYOB as well.
0: We'll be featuring more events there at the Square on 2nd and other things happening around Manteno with our Hometown Spotlight this week. I'm Scott Smith.
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9: High pressure system on its way in from the northern plains. We will have some lingering clouds overnight, though, down to 50 on the low and a little bit breezy. Mix of sunshine and clouds on Wednesday, and we're hitting about 60 for the high. Could be breezy during the afternoon hours. Just a few clouds on Wednesday night, and then Thursday looks pretty good. Sunny and a little warmer. We'll be hitting the upper 60s. Our next low pressure system moves into the central plains with rain for us on Friday. I'm meteorologist Steve Hamilton.
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River Country, WIVR, Wind Up Missing You by Tucker Wetmore. I gotta give it up to that handsome country singer. He showed up to the ACM Sunday night wearing this amazing custom powder blue western suit that he described as having a nostalgic 80s vibe. Did you see him? It was one of my favorite looks of the entire night. Let me know if you feel the same, all right? Meanwhile, though, it's Best Jess and almost 8:30. It's George and Luke up next with Ride, Ride, Ride on River Country, WIVR.

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River Country, WIVR, and One of Them Girls by Lee Bryce. Now, we have a new lucky listener of the week to celebrate, peeps. That's right. Congratulations to Danny Dayhoff of Beecher. That's right, it's Best Jess. And selected yesterday, Danny said, I work for a drugstore, have a beautiful wife and a sweet dog named Cooper. Also, I love Rick Jackson on Sundays, Roy Gregory and Denny Case, while thanking us for the great country music. How nice is that? We'll be talking about them all week, so get used to it. Plus, we even award Danny with our ultimate thank you prize package that had goodies in it from Oliver's, LK Tax Shop, Game On, and us, River Country. Now, you could score one too. All you have to do is sign up to be our list of the week, and you can do that via the app or the website, either way, but good luck. Yeah, for now, after 8:30, it's Days Like These. And Luke Combs taking us back to the music on River Country, WIVR.

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3: High pressure system on its way in from the northern plains. We will have some lingering clouds overnight, though, down to 50 on the low and a little bit breezy. Mix of sunshine and clouds on Wednesday, and we're hitting about 60 for the high. Could be breezy during the afternoon hours. Just a few clouds on Wednesday night, and then Thursday looks pretty good. Sunny and a little warmer. We'll be hitting the upper 60s. Our next low pressure system moves into the central plains with rain for us on Friday. I'm meteorologist Steve Hamilton.
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River Country, WIVR. I almost said that was Parmalee with Carrie Underwood, but no, it's just Parmalee. And gonna love you now, peeps. As Memorial Day approaches, they are asking for volunteers to help place American flags on the graves of those who have served our country with courage and with sacrifice. Yeah, no experience is needed for this, just a bit of your time, and they do ask that you just simply show up if you are interested. However, for a list of those locations and the times they need you in the next few days, visit our community calendar. For now, though, it's best, Jess. And hey, almost 9 p.m. I'll be right back on River Country, WIVR.

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That's right. River Country, WYVR. We like that new one by Morgan Wallen, don't we? See what I did there? Anyways, we're together for the good time on this Tuesday and hanging after 9 p.m. It's your girl, Best Jess. Thanks for doing to spend some of your time with me, yeah. But hey, shout out to Ashley Peterson, besides just like the nicest person ever. She's the new CEO and president of the Manteno Chamber of Commerce. You're having big shoes to fill, and she's already doing such a great job. Plus, you can clearly see how much she truly loves, like how much love she truly has, I guess I'd say, for the community. And, you know, Manteno, they're our hometown spotlight for the week. Yeah, we'll be celebrating the area and all who call it home, who work there, play there, whatever, but also hanging out at one of the local spots later this week, too. So stick around, because I'll be back with more on that. Meanwhile, though, Zach Brown Band's taking us to colder weather on River Country, WIVR.

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4: High pressure system on its way in from the northern plains. We will have some lingering clouds overnight, though, down to 50 on the low and a little bit breezy. Mix of sunshine and clouds on Wednesday, and we're hitting about 60 for the high. Could be breezy during the afternoon hours. Just a few clouds on Wednesday night, and then Thursday looks pretty good. Sunny and a little warmer. We'll be hitting the upper 60s. Our next low pressure system moves into the central plains with rain for us on Friday. I'm meteorologist Steve Hamilton.
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WIBR, Riley Green's Change My Mind. And let me tell you what, peeps, fans are really feeling some type of way about that exchange, or that onstage exchange, from Sunday's 2026 ACMs when Riley said something about Elle Langley during the acceptance speech. Yeah, he joked that when he called her into the studio to record their duet together, she showed up wearing pajamas. But Elle immediately interrupted him, saying it was in fact a pair of jeans and a t-shirt, to be exact, which, you know, Riley laughed off, suggesting that, you know, she might just sleep in those. He has no idea. Maybe he does. Anyways, let me know what you thought about this, all right? It's Best Jess, and almost 9:30. It's Hardy, taking us back to it now with Truck Bed. I'm River Country, WIBR.

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0: River Country, WIVR, Truck on Fire. That's Carly Pearson. Heads up, peeps. It's Best Jess. End of this week, our good buddy, Uncle Mikey, he'll be looking for you in Mantino. Yeah, posted up with our friends at McDonald's on South Creek Drive this Friday from 11 a.m. until noon and celebrating our hometown spotlight for the week, Magnificent Mantino. Home to the incredible Oktoberfest celebration, annual community scavenger hunts, and Heroes, Hogs, and Hot Rods event. Plus, Mantino has great pickleball courts, the relaxing, beautiful beach, and just so many other reasons to love the area. So go see Mike on Friday. Meanwhile, though, we'll be celebrating Mantino all week because they're our hometown spotlight for the week. And after 9:30, it's Sam Hunt. He's up next with Break Up in a Small Town on River Country, WIVR. We definitely know a lot about that.
1: I knew I'd see her around. I'd be at some party. She'd show up and I'd be walking out. Across some parking lot, hiding behind her sister. I'd look up, she'd be at the red light beside me in that white Maxima with the sticker on the back.

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I see them everywhere together. It's hitting a little too close to home. She's so

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0: Hey peeps, it's your girl Best Jess, and I am really excited for this Saturday. 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
3: High pressure system on its way in from the northern plains. We will have some lingering clouds overnight, though, down to 50 on the low and a little bit breezy. Mix of sunshine and clouds on Wednesday, and we're hitting about 60 for the high. Could be breezy during the afternoon hours. Just a few clouds on Wednesday night, and then Thursday looks pretty good. Sunny and a little warmer. We'll be hitting the upper 60s. Our next low pressure system moves into the central plains with rain for us on Friday. I'm meteorologist Steve Hamilton.
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0: River Country, WIVR, Rascal Flats with Summer Night. And proudly shining the spotlight on another community that makes our area so special, Manteno is our latest hometown spotlight for the week. And head out there tomorrow night for the next Manteno Market at the Square. Yeah, it's from 4 until 8 on Wednesday the 20th. You're going to find food trucks, unique local vendors, fresh produce, farm-raised meats, live entertainment, and more at the Square on 2nd right there in downtown Manteno. Our hometown spotlight for the week. It's Best Jazz. And almost 10 p.m. I'll be right back on River Country, WIVR.
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0: It's our Hometown Spotlight Series. I'm Scott Smith. Today, it's all about Manteno. All this week, representing Manteno is Ashley Peterson, the president and CEO of the Manteno Chamber of Commerce, also the Marketing and Community Relations Director with the Village of Manteno. Hi, Ashley.
1: Hi, how are you?
0: We've been running down a list of things to do at the square on 2nd. What else would you like to share with us?
1: So we'll have yoga in the square. That is going to be from 8 to 9 a.m. on June 13th. June 27th, July 11th, July 25th, August 8th, August 22nd, and the last one will be on September 12th. Outside of those events, we will also have the Walk to End Alzheimer's. That is going to be on the square on 2nd. That is on September 19th. Some of the other events that the Manteno Chamber will be hosting on the square this year, this will be our third annual Chamber Influencer Back to School Bash. That will be on July 17th. More details will come on that, but this is a business chamber event, so this is brought on by business members to bring school supplies to the children in our area. So that's a great event. We also have our Women Supporting Women Ladies Night Out. That is on the square on 2nd on August 12th. More details for that will come, but this will be our second year where we bring this event to the square. In previous years, we've had it at Legacy Park. So we're really excited to have it back in the square. And then you can't forget our Manteno's Oktoberfest. That's September 24th through the 27th. And that will be in downtown Manteno. And we will have our Second Street stage back over there on the square. So you could be looking forward to some of those fun events that will be happening on the square on 2nd during Oktoberfest.
0: With the Manteno Hometown Spotlight, I'm Scott Smith.
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6: High pressure system on its way in from the northern plains. We will have some lingering clouds overnight, though, down to 50 on the low and a little bit breezy. Mix of sunshine and clouds on Wednesday, and we're hitting about 60 for the high. Could be breezy during the afternoon hours. Just a few clouds on Wednesday night, and then Thursday looks pretty good. Sunny and a little warmer. We'll be hitting the upper 60s. Our next low pressure system moves into the central plains with rain for us on Friday. I'm meteorologist Steve Hamilton.
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Country, WIVR. Luke Combs is back in the saddle, and he was enjoying himself in Green Bay this weekend, at least according to his recent post on Instagram. But, you know, we're going to try to not hold that one against him. Yeah, it's best chess. And almost 10:30 with Ty Myers. End of the Earth on River Country, WIVR.

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River Country, interview IVR, Young Love, and Saturday Night by Chris Young. And only 18 days until we're all singing that one with them live in the parking lot of Northfield Square Mall. And I am so excited. But, you know, I really want you to be there, too. Yeah, it's Best Jazz. Only 2 more weeks left in May, so set an alarm to wake up with Roy on the 22nd for the next Bradley 315 Fest Friday. And your chance to win those pit passes, getting you right up close for that Saturday Night headliner on June 6th. Also, for James Michael Travis Band and more. It's going to be amazing, so listen for your chance to win again this week. And around 7:43 on the next Bradley 315 Fest Friday with Roy Gregory in the morning. For now, though, after 10:30 on this, you know, Tuesday evening, we have Justin Moore up next with A Woman on River Country, IVR.

0: October 1872. Smoke rises from the Kankakee County Courthouse. The town watches, helpless. They have no ladders long enough to reach the flames. But they wouldn't let their history burn. While the limestone walls glowed red, citizens risked everything to haul out the records. Was it arson or just an accident? 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
3: High pressure system on its way in from the northern plains. We will have some lingering clouds overnight, though, down to 50 on the low and a little bit breezy. Mix of sunshine and clouds on Wednesday, and we're hitting about 60 for the high. Could be breezy during the afternoon hours. Just a few clouds on Wednesday night, and then Thursday looks pretty good. Sunny and a little warmer. We'll be hitting the upper 60s. Our next low pressure system moves into the central plains with rain for us on Friday. I'm meteorologist Steve Hamilton.
2: 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Yeah.

0: Country. IBR Dylan's with Boys Back Home. And don't miss it, peeps. It's coming up on May 30th. There's going to be that special fundraiser supporting the local families that were impacted by the devastating March 10th EF3 tornado. Yeah, the Storm to Strength initiative featuring great food, also live and silent auctions, raffle baskets, blackjack, live music, and more going down at the Knights of Columbus in Kankakee. How great does all that sound? Don't miss it. It's best just. For more, though, you can visit our community calendar. And for now, almost 11 p.m., and I'll be right back on River Country, IVR.
1: She was storming through the house that day, and I could tell she was leaving. And I thought, oh, she'll be back, till she turned around and

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River Country, WIVR, Jordan Davis, Turn This Truck Around. And evening, peeps, it's your girl, Best Jess. And after 11 p.m., hey, opening way back in 1930 was a massive psychiatric facility that housed thousands of patients at its peak before closing in 1985. And then later portions of the campus were repurposed for a veterans home. Yeah, the Mantino State Hospital, where I refereed a volleyball state championship game back in high school. And although notoriously haunted, the scariest thing in that facility that night were the parents, when I accidentally motion that the game-winning point was in fact in for the team when in fact was out. I was like pointing it, which anyways, still traumatized for life. And hey, we're celebrating Mantino all week because they are our hometown spotlight for the week. And for now, it's Dierks Bentley. He's drunk on a plane on River Country, WIVR.

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4: High pressure system on its way in from the northern plains. We will have some lingering clouds overnight, though, down to 50 on the low and a little bit breezy. Mix of sunshine and clouds on Wednesday, and we're hitting about 60 for the high. Could be breezy during the afternoon hours. Just a few clouds on Wednesday night, and then Thursday looks pretty good. Sunny and a little warmer. We'll be hitting the upper 60s. Our next low pressure system moves into the central plains with rain for us on Friday. I'm meteorologist Steve Hamilton.
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country, WIVR, Old Dominion. And hey, will I see you while I'm set up on Saturday from 9 until 9:30 at Kirby Weaver's in Bourbonnais and, you know, hosting myself that little van stop? I sure hope so. It's best jazz. Join me for the good time on the 23rd, located in Water Tower Plaza and next to Farm and Fleet, because besides seeing my smiling face, our friends at Kirby Weaver's are holding a massive store-wide Memorial Day sales event going on this weekend, so don't miss out on that and come see us this Saturday. For more, though, visit the event page on Facebook or the Remotes and Stops page via the website. For now, Zach Topp and good times and tan lines. 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
1: Hey, y'all crazy.
0: Then June 5th, it's Warrant. Dockin. And Lita Ford. Plus Firehouse. And Saturday night, don't miss Chris Young. 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
6: High pressure system on its way in from the northern plains. We will have some lingering clouds overnight, though, down to 50 on the low and a little bit breezy. Mix of sunshine and clouds on Wednesday, and we're hitting about 60 for the high. Could be breezy during the afternoon hours. Just a few clouds on Wednesday night, and then Thursday looks pretty good. Sunny and a little warmer. We'll be hitting the upper 60s. Our next low pressure system moves into the central plains with rain for us on Friday. I'm meteorologist Steve Hamilton.
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1: The Hometown Spotlight Series. I'm Scott Smith. This week, all about Manteno. Ashley Peterson is joining us. Let's talk about the parks in the area. For example, if you want to play pickleball, where do you go?
2: Great question. So if you're a pickleball enthusiast, you're going to want to check out Lucille's Beach Park in Manteno, right across the street from Harley-Davidson. That park just had a bunch of new pickleball courts, and there's some serious contenders over there. So definitely check that one out for sure.
1: And take us through some of the upgrades over at Legacy Park, including the fishing pond.
2: So that there is a new addition over there with a walking trail that has been connected to that. It's just a nice little area for kids to go and be able to fish safely in a controlled environment. So it is a stocked pond from the village. And again, it's just a community or an area that we wanted to bring for the community so kids can go and fish safely.
1: And in Manteno, let's give a shout out to the upcoming Movies in the Park.
2: Oh yeah, we do have Movies in the Park. Our first one will be on June 4th, and it will be at Legacy Park. It will be Zootopia 2. Movie will start at dusk, but you're welcome to come out and enjoy some of the sponsors that we will have out there starting at 6 p.m. The Wildcats will have concessions available as well. On July 2nd, we'll have our second movie in the park. This will be with the SpongeBob SquarePants movie, The Search for SquarePants. And that movie will start at dusk as well. My kids are looking forward to that one. And then the last one is this one I'm looking forward to because I didn't get a chance to see it in theaters. So it's Hoppers, which is currently in theaters. So that will be out and available for us on August 6th. So come out and enjoy this movie. Movie starts at dusk as well. And again, Wildcats will be serving on all 3 days.
1: That's Ashley Peterson. Congratulations on your new role with the Manteno Chamber and the Village of Manteno, and appreciate your time.
2: Thank you, and thanks for your support. We'll see you in Manteno this summer.
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3: High pressure system on its way in from the northern plains. We will have some lingering clouds overnight, though, down to 50 on the low and a little bit breezy. Mix of sunshine and clouds on Wednesday, and we're hitting about 60 for the high. Could be breezy during the afternoon hours. Just a few clouds on Wednesday night, and then Thursday looks pretty good. Sunny and a little warmer. We'll be hitting the upper 60s. Our next low pressure system moves into the central plains with rain for us on Friday. I'm meteorologist Steve Hamilton.
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3: High pressure system on its way in from the northern plains. We will have some lingering clouds overnight, though, down to 50 on the low and a little bit breezy. Mix of sunshine and clouds on Wednesday, and we're hitting about 60 for the high. Could be breezy during the afternoon hours. Just a few clouds on Wednesday night, and then Thursday looks pretty good. Sunny and a little warmer. We'll be hitting the upper 60s. Our next low pressure system moves into the central plains with rain for us on Friday. I'm meteorologist Steve Hamilton.
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2: High pressure system on its way in from the northern plains. We will have some lingering clouds overnight, though, down to 50 on the low and a little bit breezy. Mix of sunshine and clouds on Wednesday, and we're hitting about 60 for the high. Could be breezy during the afternoon hours. Just a few clouds on Wednesday night, and then Thursday looks pretty good. Sunny and a little warmer. We'll be hitting the upper 60s. Our next low pressure system moves into the central plains with rain for us on Friday. I'm meteorologist Steve Hamilton.
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1: This week, we're learning about Manteno with our hometown spotlight. Representing Manteno is Ashley Peterson, the president and CEO of the Manteno Chamber of Commerce, and also the marketing and community relations director with the Village of Manteno. Hi, Ashley.
2: Hi, thanks for having me.
1: For someone new to the area or just wanting to learn more, can you give us a little background about Manteno?
2: Sure. So for those who don't know, Manteno is just a nice little, cute little village about north of Kankakee, and we are right off of 57. We have about a population of around 9,200 residents currently. And fun fact, originally known as Manteno Depot in 1853, we then became incorporated in 1869. We were actually named after the Potawatomi maiden named Manteno. Most people knew Manteno as being the home for a massive psychiatric facility that was operating from 1930 to 1985 called the Manteno State Hospital, also known as the Manteno Diversitech. That is still operational to this day, but not operating as a psychiatric facility. Actually, the Manteno Veterans Home resides there.
1: We're going to find out more about the people and places around Manteno this week with our hometown spotlight. I'm Scott Smith.
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4: High pressure system on its way in from the northern plains. We will have some lingering clouds overnight, though, down to 50 on the low and a little bit breezy. Mix of sunshine and clouds on Wednesday, and we're hitting about 60 for the high. Could be breezy during the afternoon hours. Just a few clouds on Wednesday night, and then Thursday looks pretty good. Sunny and a little warmer. We'll be hitting the upper 60s. Our next low pressure system moves into the central plains with rain for us on Friday. I'm meteorologist Steve Hamilton.
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2: This week, we're learning about Manteno with our hometown spotlight. Ashley Peterson has a scoop on events in Manteno. We're talking about those this week. You ready?
3: Oh, sure. Yeah, let's get to it.
2: Manteno Cruise Nights are back. Can you give us a scoop?
3: All right. So for Manteno Cruise Nights, this is open to the public. 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The event actually starts from 6 to 8 p.m. and it is on the main street here in Manteno, starting on May 19th. And then we have another one on June 2nd, again June 16th, July 7th, July 21st, August 4th, August 18th, and the last one will be on September 1st.
2: And there are so many amazing vehicles that line up right there on Main Street each time.
3: Absolutely. It is ran by a separate organization. They actually call themselves the Manteno Cruise Nights. Richard is the organizer of that, and him and his team have been doing this for many years now, and it has really become just a staple of community events in Manteno. I'm excited to bring that back.
2: With your hometown spotlight, I'm Scott Smith.
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5: High pressure system on its way in from the northern plains. We will have some lingering clouds overnight, though, down to 50 on the low and a little bit breezy. Mix of sunshine and clouds on Wednesday, and we're hitting about 60 for the high. Could be breezy during the afternoon hours. Just a few clouds on Wednesday night, and then Thursday looks pretty good. Sunny and a little warmer. We'll be hitting the upper 60s. Our next low pressure system moves into the central plains with rain for us on Friday. I'm meteorologist Steve Hamilton.
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3: High pressure system on its way in from the northern plains. We will have some lingering clouds overnight, though, down to 50 on the low and a little bit breezy. Mix of sunshine and clouds on Wednesday, and we're hitting about 60 for the high. Could be breezy during the afternoon hours. Just a few clouds on Wednesday night, and then Thursday looks pretty good. Sunny and a little warmer. We'll be hitting the upper 60s. Our next low pressure system moves into the central plains with rain for us on Friday. I'm meteorologist Steve Hamilton.
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4: High pressure system on its way in from the northern plains. We will have some lingering clouds overnight, though, down to 50 on the low and a little bit breezy. Mix of sunshine and clouds on Wednesday, and we're hitting about 60 for the high. Could be breezy during the afternoon hours. Just a few clouds on Wednesday night, and then Thursday looks pretty good. Sunny and a little warmer. We'll be hitting the upper 60s. Our next low pressure system moves into the central plains with rain for us on Friday. I'm meteorologist Steve Hamilton.
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2: NBC News Radio, I'm Michael Kastner. A community is coming together to mourn and seek answers after the deadly shootings at a San Diego place of worship. More from Phil Farrar.
3: Last night, hundreds gathering at Lindbergh Park, next to the Islamic Center of San Diego. That is where three members were shot and killed by two teenaged gunmen. Syed, who only gave his first name, is about the same age. He is a member of that mosque and says this vigil represents a reminder.
4: Very important to me to be here and share this prayer with the whole community.
3: He says a prayer of mourning, healing, and educating others about religion.
2: President Trump told lawmakers at the White House congressional picnic that he hopes to end the conflict with Iran very quickly. More from Mark Mayfield.
5: He said Iran was eager for a deal and argued the situation should have happened for 47 years. Trump added that action would come fast and predicted oil prices would fall as a result, while insisting the administration was close to resolving the war and preventing Iran from obtaining a nuclear weapon. His remarks came just hours after the Senate advanced a war powers resolution, which is aimed at requiring the withdrawal of U.S. forces from the Iran conflict.
2: Republican Congressman Thomas Massie, a vocal President Trump critic, has conceded defeat in the Republican primary for Kentucky's 4th Congressional District. Massie told supporters Tuesday night he wasn't running against President Trump, but was running for what he believed in.
6: I mean, we stirred up something. There is a yearning in this country for somebody who will vote for principles over party.
2: Massie was defeated by Ed Gallrain, who was backed by President Trump. This was one of the top races many believe was a test to measure President Trump's grip on the GOP. Michael Kastner, NBC News Radio.
7: With that cold front moving out of the way and high pressure moving in from the northern plains, things look pretty good today. We'll hit about 60 on the high, a little bit breezy, and a mix of sunshine and clouds. Overnight, a few clouds moving through, low 40s, and then our Thursday looks pretty good, upper 60s, just a little bit windy, and we should get plenty of sunshine. Another system rolls in from the northern plains on Thursday night with a few showers. Rain looks pretty likely all day Friday. I'm meteorologist Steve Hamilton.
8: Thank you, Steve. It is 55 in Watseka, 57 in Kankakee.
9: Guess what day it is, huh? Leslie, guess what today is?
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8: All right, Wednesday, today the 20th of May. On the calendar, Be a Millionaire Day. Boy, I'd like to do that, even if it's just for one day. That would be fun. Now, what do they say? Money changes you? I'd like to see it. You know, put it to the theory. Let's see. Today, National High Heel Day. National Juice Slush Day today. Where do they come up with this stuff? Let's see here. National Women in Aerospace Day today. And today is World Bee Day. Honoring our bees out there. And as we get things rolling, Corey Kent and Cole Wetzel kicking off, taking us on a rocky mountain low here on River Country WIVR.

0: River Country, WIVR with Megan Maroney. Time to check River Country sports. Here on this Wednesday, Cubs, well, they're on a four-game losing streak. They lose to the Brewers 5-2 last night at Wrigley Field. Cubs are now in third place in the NL Central. They're still 9 games above 500, but they have been struggling as of late. They're 29-20. They send Edwin Cabrera to the mound against the Brewers tonight. Ivan Herrera hit a 3-run homer in the 10th inning. The Cardinals beat the Pirates 9-6. Michael McGreevy starts for St. Louis against Pittsburgh tonight. White Sox scored 2 runs in the top of the 9th to beat the Mariners in Seattle. Chase Meidrov tied the game with an RBI single before Andrew Benintendi drove in the go-ahead run. The White Sox now 2 games above the 500 mark at 25-23. Sean Burke starts for the White Sox in Seattle this afternoon. NBA playoffs. The Knicks overcame a 22-point deficit with less than 8 minutes left in the fourth quarter to force overtime and beat the Cleveland Cavaliers 115-104. The Western Conference Finals continue with the Spurs ahead of the Thunder following a double overtime win to open the series. And on the ice, the NHL playoffs continue tonight. The Colorado Avalanche host the Las Vegas Golden Knights for Game 1 of the Western Conference Finals.
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2: 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Talking with Ashley Peterson, President and CEO of the Manteno Chamber of Commerce, as well as Marketing and Community Relations Director with the Village of Manteno. The Manteno Market has returned.
3: I am very excited to bring back the Manteno Market this year because it was something that we've had prior to COVID, and then it's just something that we didn't bring back until this past year. So prior to me starting, Jacob, who was the previous CEO of the chamber, he connected with Lena, who overseen the Piatone Farmers Market, and they decided to bring the market here to Manteno. So Lena actually is the coordinator of this event. She comes to us every first and third Wednesday of going into September, and she's going to be bringing over 29 vendors to each event, and this is also including food vendors as well. The applications actually just got reopened because we received so much support and interest in this event. So we are actually expanding our vendors this year. So applications are still live and open. We are accepting more vendors, and we currently have construction being done on the square right now for our new bathrooms. But once those bathrooms are completed, we'll be able to add more vendors. So stay tuned, vendors. We'll have more spots available for you after July.
2: That's the first and third Wednesdays of the month. Our Hometown Spotlight on Manteno. I'm Scott Smith.
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Today, National Bee Day, and the Manteno Public Library is hosting a Honey, Honey Bees and Conservation program. 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And don't forget, we salute Manteno. Mike Tamano going to be hanging out at the McDonald's in Manteno Friday from 11 till noon. That's at 103 South Creek Drive in Manteno. The Hometown Spotlight going on this week, keeping it live, keeping it local, here on River Country, WIVR, with music from Morgan Wallen.

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0: NBC News Radio, I'm Michael Kastner. California residents are calling for an end to Islamophobia after three people were killed at a San Diego mosque. The three adults were killed Monday when they kept two armed attackers from entering the Islamic Center of San Diego, which was full of children at the time. On Tuesday night, an interfaith vigil was held outside the mosque. President Trump is telling lawmakers at the White House congressional picnic that he hopes to end the conflict with Iran, in his words, very quickly. He said that action would come fast and predicted oil prices would fall as a result, while insisting the administration was close to resolving the war and preventing Iran from obtaining a nuclear weapon. His remarks came just hours after the Senate advanced a war powers resolution. Sing us a song. And a Billy Joel biopic is now in the works. Billy and Me will chronicle the formative years of the superstar singer-pianist. Michael Kastner, NBC News Radio.
1: With that cold front moving out of the way and high pressure moving in from the northern plains, things look pretty good today. We'll hit about 60 on the high, a little bit breezy, and a mix of sunshine and clouds. Overnight, a few clouds moving through, low 40s, and then our Thursday looks pretty good, upper 60s, just a little bit windy, and we should get plenty of sunshine. Another system rolls in from the northern plains on Thursday night with a few showers. Rain looks pretty likely all day Friday. I'm meteorologist Steve Hamilton.
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River Country, WIBR, She's Got It All. That is Kenny Chesney. Next up, Lauren Elena teaming up with Chase Matthew. Their song is called All My Exes here on River Country, WIBR.

0: River Country, WIVR. All my exes would agree. Lauren Elena, Chase Matthew. 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
3: 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They're places that drive whole communities, and new research from the University of Nebraska puts some hard numbers behind the impact these auction markets have across rural America. 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A few times a week in small towns across rural America, the local streets fill with trucks and livestock trailers as farmers bring stock to their favorite sale barns. How much of an impact can one barn have in a community or in a state? Well, researchers at the University of Nebraska-Lincoln spent time last fall visiting 4 livestock sale barns across their state. They stopped in Bassett, North Platte, Ogallala, and Palmyra, talking to producers, buyers, and sale barn workers about what keeps these markets functioning. 60% of the study participants said socializing was the reason they attended livestock auctions. 63% said they've made new friends as a result. Those aren't trivial numbers in an industry where rural isolation is a real and growing concern. The researchers identified 3 core themes running through the sale barn experience. First, sale barns strengthen the culture of a place. Each location develops its own identity shaped by generations of families and the rhythms of the land around it. Second, those social connections actively enhance personal well-being. Producers told researchers that simply being around people facing the same challenges can make a difference. Third, sale barns build knowledge and trust. The conversations that happen at the lunch counter and in the sale ring represent an informal but powerful transfer of knowledge between buyers and sellers. But that impact doesn't stop at the barn door. The UNL research found that sale barn impacts ripple outward into the broader local economy. Producers stopping in for a sale also visit the local farm store, stop off at the bank, and fill up at the gas station. Survey participants who had experienced a sale barn closure reported losing not just a marketplace, but restaurants, retail businesses, and what one producer called the community's identity. The Livestock Auction Market Impact Study from the University of Nebraska shows how these barns aren't just infrastructure in the brick-and-mortar sense. They provide a social infrastructure as well, with benefits that spread to not just their local communities, but much of rural America. 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I'm Mike Pearson. Thanks for listening.
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River Country, WIVR. That is Josh Ross. Hey, big thank you to Walgreens Pharmacy at 1050 North Kennedy Drive in Kankakee. 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Nominated by Michelle Means. Michelle and some of her coworkers are being treated to some delicious food from our JJC and Lindman Family McDonald's. 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Speaking of smiling, here's Uncle Cracker on River Country, WIVR.

0: the latest and greatest in country, plus local news and weather. 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Cloudy skies today, high about 60. Complete look at the forecast coming up. Checking your River Country news this Wednesday morning, I'm Rob West. A 10-year-old girl reported missing in Bourbonnais Tuesday has been found safe. Tuesday afternoon, Kankakee County Sheriff's Police asked for help to find Melina L. Guanajuato, who was reported missing when she didn't return home from school. About 4:15 yesterday afternoon, Sheriff's Department posted on Facebook that Guanajuato had been found and was safe. No information released on her whereabouts. As many property owners across the area already know, property tax bills already in the mail for Kankakee County, County Treasurer Nick Africano.
1: They were mailed on Friday and arrived on Monday. So tax bills are all out on the street. First due date is June 25th, and the second due date will be September 3rd.
0: Africano says there are several ways you can pay your tax bill.
1: There are so many ways to pay the tax bill. If you want to come in and say hi, or just pay here because you're more comfortable, that's incredible, right? Fine, we love that. You can mail, and your canceled check is your receipt. You can put it in the drop box that sits outside. You can go online, obviously, which is the easiest. I noticed a bunch of people used it last night, and mostly from their phones. And then I always tell people this, you can pay your taxes at any bank in Kankakee County minus PNC.
0: Africano adds, once your taxes are paid in full this year, you can use their Choices program to pay over time for next year. There's more about that on the Kankakee County Treasurer's website. Kankakee County State's Attorney Jim Rose Real Justice Fishing Club returns tonight. Rose says the club's all about crime prevention.
2: Turns out sometimes the best crime prevention tool is a tackle box, and that's really the idea behind our Real Justice Fishing Club. We're trying to get kids and teens to trade those cell phone screens for fishing rods and some exaggerated fish stories. 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They are open to anglers of all skill levels and ages, from kids all the way up to adults and seniors. And everything you need is provided. Fishing pole, tackle, bait. 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
0: The Real Justice Fishing Club kicks off tonight at 5 o'clock at Bird Park. 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
3: NBC News Radio, I'm Michael Kastner. California residents are calling for an end to Islamophobia after three people were killed at a San Diego mosque. The three adults were killed Monday when they kept two armed attackers from entering the Islamic Center of San Diego, which was full of children at the time. On Tuesday night, an interfaith vigil was held outside the mosque. President Trump is telling lawmakers at the White House congressional picnic that he hopes to end the conflict with Iran, in his words, very quickly. He said that action would come fast and predicted oil prices would fall as a result, while insisting the administration was close to resolving the war and preventing Iran from obtaining a nuclear weapon. His remarks came just hours after the Senate advanced a war powers resolution.
4: Sing us a song.
3: And a Billy Joel biopic is now in the works. Billy and Me will chronicle the formative years of the superstar singer-pianist. Michael Kastner, NBC News Radio.
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0: In sports, Cubs lost Tuesday. Sox and Cards both won. Sox scored two in the top of the ninth inning for a 2-1 win over the Mariners in Seattle last night. They wrap up that series this afternoon. Cubs on a four-game losing streak following last night's 5-2 loss to the Brewers. They wrap up that series in Chicago tonight. Cards beat the Pirates 9-6 in 10 innings, same two teams in St. Louis tonight.
4: Chicago Sky looking to get a winning streak going as they host the Dallas Wings tonight. In the NBA, the Knicks beat the Cavaliers 115-104 last night, taking a 1-0 lead in the Eastern Conference Finals. Cavs try to even that series tomorrow night. Tonight, the Thunder host the Spurs, Game 2 of the Western Conference Finals. And the Stanley Cup playoffs continue tonight. Colorado Avalanche host the Vegas Golden Knights, Game 1 of the Western Conference Finals. Eastern Conference Finals set to begin tomorrow night.
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9: With that cold front moving out of the way and high pressure moving in from the northern plains, things look pretty good today. We'll hit about 60 on the high, a little bit breezy, and a mix of sunshine and clouds. Overnight, a few clouds moving through, low 40s, and then our Thursday looks pretty good, upper 60s, just a little bit windy, and we should get plenty of sunshine. Another system rolls in from the northern plains on Thursday night with a few showers. Rain looks pretty likely all day Friday. I'm meteorologist Steve Hamilton.
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11: Guess what day it is, huh? 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
10: Woo-hoo! And we're ready to celebrate another hour of country fun. One of the more popular duet partners talking about a full duet album. That's something we haven't heard for years. You know, back many, many years ago, you had, Conway Twitty and George Jones and Tammy Wynette. There were some duet partners, Kenny and Dolly, of course, but you haven't heard that for a while. What about a whole album of duets? Well, two of the hottest stars in country music say yes, that could definitely happen. And we'll have details coming up. Ella Langley's red hot, and here's her latest Be Her on River Country.
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Going to be part of Country Day, the Bradley 315 Music Fest. Man, that'll be here before you know it. Saturday, June 6th. Don't forget, Friday, we're giving away a couple of pit passes to that show. Here at 743 on Bradley 315 Fest Friday on your Concert Connection, WIVR.

0: River Country, WIVR. Fun song there from Kane Brown. He performed that on the ACM Award Show Sunday night. That's Woman. All right, you don't see a ton of duet partners where they, you know, record one song, then they come back and record another. But Riley Green and Ella Langley have done that. And, of course, they've had big monster hits with You Look Like You Love Me and Don't Mind If I Do. And the two were speaking the other night, talking about if a duet album would ever take place. And they said, both said, yeah, that sounds like a good idea. I mean, they have a great track record together. Think about some of the great duet partners who made a career of doing duets together. Kenny Rogers and Dolly Parton, George Jones and Tammy Wynette. Could that next big duet partners be Riley Green and Ella Langley? Well, their last two songs together have done very well and could be something we can look forward to down the road.
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River Country WIVR, that is Nate Smith. We're going to launch a interesting would you rather question today, which is an interesting life question. We'll get to it just a bit. It'll make you think a little bit this morning. Why not? It's Wednesday, middle of the week. We need a little thinking going on here. We'll have that would you rather question coming up here in just a few minutes. Jason Aldean is up next with his latest Don't Tell On Me here on River Country WIVR.

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0: 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Cloudy skies today, high about 60. Complete look at the forecast coming up. Checking your River Country News this Wednesday morning, I'm Rob West. A Kankakee man's been sentenced to 6 years in federal prison after being convicted of possessing a firearm as a felon. 37-year-old Jerome Sims was sentenced last Friday after he pled guilty to his fifth weapons felony. Previously, Sims had been found guilty twice of armed robbery, once with possessing a firearm in a penal institution, and once for possession of a firearm by a felon. During Friday's sentencing hearing, the feds noted that Sims had also had several convictions for being in possession of a controlled substance. Once he finishes his 6-year sentence, Sims will have to serve 3 years of supervised release. NFL Commissioner Roger Goodell offering an update on the status of the Bears Stadium saga. During an owners' meeting yesterday in Orlando, Goodell said that the team is still committed to two viable sites in Arlington Heights and Hammond, Indiana.
1: I've spoken to the governor recently, and I think there's a focus on trying to get something done there, and then they'll have two viable sites that the Bears can make their decision from.
0: State lawmakers have until May 31st to pass a mega projects bill designed to keep the Bears in Illinois. With Memorial Day weekend coming up, Illinois State Police reminding you to drive carefully. Trooper Caleb Billingsley says state police will be watching out for what they call the Fatal Four. First, Trooper Billingsley says, don't drink and drive.
2: Second, buckle up. It only takes a few seconds. It could save your life. Illinois requires every driver and passenger to wear a seatbelt day and night. Make sure children are properly secured in the correct car seat or booster seat as well.
0: Trooper Billingsley says that they'll also be on the lookout for speeders and distracted drivers. The annual Click It or Ticket campaign runs through next Tuesday.
3: NBC News Radio, I'm Michael Kastner. President Trump says he hopes to end the conflict with Iran very quickly. Speaking at the congressional picnic, he said Iran was eager for a deal and argued the situation should have happened for 47 years. President Trump giving his endorsement to Texas Attorney General Ken Paxton in the state's Republican Senate primary runoff. The endorsement gives Paxton a major boost against incumbent Senator John Cornyn 1 week before the state's election day. A Colorado town is claiming the top spot as the nation's safest city. More from Mark Mayfield.
4: A new report from the personal finance site Smart Asset reviewed more than 300 cities and determined that Broomfield was the safest city. Smart Asset considered each city's property and violent crime rates, as well as natural disaster risk and traffic fatality data from multiple federal agencies.
3: S&P 500 futures are ticking higher as traders await NVIDIA's earnings. Michael Kastner, NBC News Radio.
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7: 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High school softball yesterday at the Class 1A Serena Regional Semifinal. Marquette's offense scored 8 times in the third inning, and they ended up beating Moments 11-0. In 2A play, Bishop McNamara with 4 runs in the 9th inning, beating Wilmington 9-4. Seneca's softball team, a winner over Reed Custer in a regional final. Beecher, an 8-2 win over Herscher in the Class 2A Mantino regional semifinals. Class 1A Dwight regional semifinals in softball. Grant Park beat Clifton Central 8-4. Top-seeded Bradley Bourbonnais, 8-0 winners over Ridgewoods at the Class 4A Normal regional semifinals. High school baseball. Joliet Catholic with a non-conference win over Wilmington. Bradley Bourbonnais has won 3 in a row after yesterday's shutout win over Beecher. Girls soccer winners yesterday, Reed Custer, Herscher, Piatone, Beecher, and Kankakee. Major League Baseball, the Cardinals and White Sox scored late to win their ball games last night. The Cubs lost again to the Brewers. NBA playoffs, the Knicks beat Cleveland, and on the ice, the Western Conference Finals kick off with Colorado hosting Las Vegas tonight.
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10: With that cold front moving out of the way and high pressure moving in from the northern plains, things look pretty good today. We'll hit about 60 on the high, a little bit breezy, and a mix of sunshine and clouds. Overnight, a few clouds moving through, low 40s, and then our Thursday looks pretty good. Upper 60s, just a little bit windy, and we should get plenty of sunshine. Another system rolls in from the northern plains on Thursday night with a few showers. Rain looks pretty likely all day Friday. I'm meteorologist Steve Hamilton.
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0: River Country, WIVR. I played that song for today's Roy Gregory Would You Rather question today. Would you rather have a rewind button for life or a pause button? And it led me to think about this a little bit. I was thinking about a couple of movies that kind of talk about this a little bit. Ashton Kutcher had a movie, The Butterfly Effect, talking about going back in life, changing certain things. But every time it's changed, you don't know exactly what's going to happen. It seems easy to just go back in a moment of time. Back to the Future, of course, with Marty McFly. Adam Sandler with Click, that movie where he has a remote control. He can rewind, he can fast forward, he can pause. And a very unusual movie, but I like the unusual ones with Bruce Willis, The 12 Monkeys, with Brad Pitt. Brad Pitt in that movie is outstanding. It's from 1995. You've never seen that movie. It's very interesting, but it talks about trying to prevent a pandemic, and they keep shooting him back in time. And it's not very accurate as where they're putting him. In other words, it's not like the Back to the Future where they dial up to the day and the year. They send him back, but they can't seem to get him at the right exact time. So that's our Roy Gregory Would You Rather question today. Would you rather have a rewind button or a pause button for life? And I've cited, Back to the Future, The Butterfly Effect, and then 12 Monkeys is some of the movies talking about going back in time and changing the past. Chime in on our River Country Facebook page. It'd be an interesting question today.
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2: 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I'm Kent Kasson. 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
6: Egypt is a huge importer of U.S. soy. 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Most of the meal going into the poultry sector. They're emerging market for the aquaculture. We got to visit a couple of aquaculture farms, really growing the aquaculture in the region. And they're a hub for all of sub-Saharan Africa. They got the ports, they got the infrastructure. They're the number one economy in the whole continent of Africa. So they have everything they need to make the meal, to make the feed.
2: I take it was a good learning experience for you to be over there.
6: Oh, it was my first time to Egypt, and yes, it was a great learning experience. We were met with open arms. Like I say, the quality is one of the main things they're really looking for. Whenever they get beans from other sources like that, it just doesn't meal as good. The protein content, well, it might be similar protein content, but the digestibility is really the main thing.
2: Thanks to farmer David Wessel for talking to us with the Illinois Soybean Association. This has been Central Illinois Today. I'm Kent Cassett.
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9: With that cold front moving out of the way and high pressure moving in from the northern plains, things look pretty good today. We'll hit about 60 on the high, a little bit breezy, and a mix of sunshine and clouds. Overnight, a few clouds moving through, low 40s, and then our Thursday looks pretty good, upper 60s, just a little bit windy, and we should get plenty of sunshine. Another system rolls in from the northern plains on Thursday night with a few showers. Rain looks pretty likely all day Friday. I'm meteorologist Steve Hamilton.
0: Thank you, Steve. It is 55 in Onarga, 56 in Kankakee. Thinking about our would you rather question today. Would you rather have a rewind button or a pause button for life? And citing some interesting movies that covered that subject. Still one of the more unusual ones, 12 Monkeys with Bruce Willis, Ashton Kutcher with the butterfly effect, and then, of course, one of the most famous ones, Michael J. Fox with Back to the Future. But what would it be, a rewind button or a pause button? Chime in on our River Country social media pages.
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0: 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Cloudy skies today, high about 60. Complete look at the forecast coming up. Checking your River Country news this Wednesday morning, I'm Rob West. Hersher police report a home invasion. According to reports, it was just before 10 o'clock Monday night. Officers called to a home in the 100 block of North Mulberry, where a suspect was reportedly forcing his way into a home. When they got there, officers allegedly found 38-year-old Anthony Caruso of Kankakee fighting with a woman inside the home. Police also allegedly found Caruso to have a loaded handgun on him. Caruso arrested by Hersher police on a preliminary charge of home invasion and aggravated battery. Police say the incident is under investigation. Illinois State Police are warning about a text scam that's circulating the state. Scammers sending a text message demanding immediate payment or threatening enforcement action. State Police urge the public not to click on any links and don't reply "why" to provide any personal information and delete the message and report it as spam. They say you should also verify any traffic or vehicle matters through official state websites only. Local law enforcement looking into another copper theft with our Crime Stoppers tip of the week. Here's Kankakee County Sheriff's Department Chief Deputy Trent Bukowski.
1: The Kankakee County Sheriff's Office is investigating the theft of cable in the area of 2000 West Route 102. Sheriff's deputies were dispatched on Thursday, May 14th, and believe the theft occurred the previous night. Approximately 200 feet of cable was removed from poles in the area. Investigators are urging anyone that may have information regarding the incident to contact Crime Stoppers by calling 815-93-CRIME.
0: Tips to Crime Stoppers are anonymous, could result in a cash reward.
2: NBC News Radio, I'm Michael Kastner. President Trump says he hopes to end the conflict with Iran very quickly. Speaking at the congressional picnic, he said Iran was eager for a deal and argued the situation should have happened for 47 years. President Trump giving his endorsement to Texas Attorney General Ken Paxton in the state's Republican Senate primary runoff. The endorsement gives Paxton a major boost against incumbent Senator John Cornyn 1 week before the state's election day. A Colorado town is claiming the top spot as the nation's safest city. More from Mark Mayfield.
3: A new report from the personal finance site Smart Asset reviewed more than 300 cities and determined that Broomfield was the safest city. Smart Asset considered each city's property and violent crime rates, as well as natural disaster risk and traffic fatality data from multiple federal agencies.
2: S&P 500 futures are ticking higher as traders await NVIDIA's earnings. Michael Kastner, NBC News Radio.
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0: In sports, Cubs lost Tuesday. Sox and Cards both won. Sox scored two in the top of the ninth inning for a 2-1 win over the Mariners in Seattle last night. They wrap up that series this afternoon. Cubs on a four-game losing streak following last night's 5-2 loss to the Brewers. They wrap up that series in Chicago tonight. Cards beat the Pirates 9-6 in 10 innings, same two teams in St. Louis tonight. Chicago Sky looking to get a winning streak going as they host the Dallas Wings tonight. In the NBA, the Knicks beat the Cavaliers 115-104 last night, taking a 1-0 lead in the Eastern Conference Finals. Cavs try to even that series tomorrow night. Tonight, the Thunder host the Spurs, Game 2 of the Western Conference Finals. And the Stanley Cup playoffs continue tonight. Colorado Avalanche host the Vegas Golden Knights, Game 1 of the Western Conference Finals. Eastern Conference Finals set to begin tomorrow night.
6: With that cold front moving out of the way and high pressure moving in from the northern plains, things look pretty good today. We'll hit about 60 on the high, a little bit breezy, and a mix of sunshine and clouds. Overnight, a few clouds moving through, low 40s, and then our Thursday looks pretty good, upper 60s, just a little bit windy, and we should get plenty of sunshine. Another system rolls in from the northern plains on Thursday night with a few showers. Rain looks pretty likely all day Friday. I'm meteorologist Steve Hamilton.
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8: Guess what day it is, huh? 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
10: Woo-hoo! Oh, yes, and we're ready to celebrate with another hour of country fun. Coming up, we'll put a smile on your face with comedian Nate Bargatze. Nate talks about how every couple should have a dreamer, but if you have two dreamers in that couple, it could be dangerous. And he'll tell us why coming up at 7:15. Also, our Roy Gregory Would You Rather question. Would you rather have a rewind button for life or a pause button? Chime in on our social media pages with your thoughts on that. Riley Green is up as we kick things off with his latest Change My Mind. Here on River Country, WIVR.

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River Country WIBR. That's Randy Houser. The city of Nashville has shown Chicago how it's done, and it's a little bit embarrassing, to be honest with you. I'll explain. Coming your way here in about 12 minutes. Here's Dylan Scott on River Country.

0: WIVR, the tale of the MacArthur family. Hardy, Eric Church, Morgan Wallen, Tim McGraw. Well, the city of Nashville has done something that Chicago still has not been able to pull off. They agreed and started building a new stadium for the Tennessee Titans exactly a year after the Bears started their trying to figure out where they're going to be. And because they have succeeded, they're building their stadium. They'll be in their new home in 2027. The NFL has awarded the Tennessee Titans with the Super Bowl. Super Bowl 64 will be played in February of 2030 in Nashville. The stadium's not built yet, but that's what happens. You build these stadiums and boom, you get the Super Bowl and some other events that'll be there as well. The new venue will hold 60,000 people, have a clear roof, which limits concerns about inclement weather. And again, they started their stadium project a little after a year after the Bears started working on theirs. And, of course, the Bears still don't even know what city they're playing in yet. And I don't know if you saw the thing the other day about Governor Pritzker taking a shot at the Chicago mayor about not having a plan to try to keep the Bears in place. Look, they've been battling back and forth. The politics, I'm sure, a lot more complicated. In fact, I know a lot more complicated in Chicago than Nashville, but what a cluster. They just can't figure it out. So it's going to be Arlington Heights, or is it going to be in Indiana? We're still waiting. Meanwhile, the city of Nashville figured theirs out, and they've been awarded with a Super Bowl.
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0: And here is our featured comedian, Nate Bargatze.
2: So my wife and I, we met at Applebee's. And forever started comedy. I was a host and she was a server. And someone asked her recently, they said, hey, do you think, did you ever imagine when you started dating that your lives would become all that it's become? And she said, well, when I met him, he was a host, and I didn't think he was smart enough to be a servant.

0: server. So, yeah, we've got a little bit farther than I expected, you know? I told her I want to be a server one day, and she's like, you keep dreaming that dream, all right? I'm the dreamer of our group. You know, I feel like in a marriage, you have one of you is a dreamer. You know, money's not real. Let's have fun. Let's go do fun stuff as much as we can. And the other person hates fun. And that's how you make a marriage. You can't have two dreamers. You're going to be homeless in an hour. You need someone that just walks around. Is fun happening? I'd like to put a stop to that. Are you all having fun? Stop it. Is the air conditioner on? Turn it off.
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0: the latest and greatest in country, plus local news and weather. 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Cloudy skies today, high about 60. Complete look at the forecast coming up. Checking your River Country News this Wednesday morning. I'm Rob West. Gas prices dropping slowly as we head toward the Memorial Day weekend. AAA says the average cost for a gallon of gas, $5.03, crossed the land of Lincoln, down a penny overnight. AAA says that gallon of gas running $4.91 on average in the Kankakee area, also down a penny from yesterday. Gas in Iroquois and Ford County running $4.94 on average gallon, $4.90 a gallon in Grundy County, $5.07 a gallon in Will County. Across the state line, AAA says a gallon of gas sets you back $4.06 on average in Newton County, $4.24 in Benton County, $4.10 on average in Jasper County. AAA says a gallon of gas running $4.07 on average across the Hoosier states. Memorial Day weekend is just a few days away. Big weekend for boaters on the Kankakee River. Kankakee City Fire EMS Coordinator and Community Risk Reduction Officer Lieutenant Enrique Zacco says you need to use caution when you're on the river.
1: With the holiday, you know, the boats are starting to get in the water. We want to make sure that everybody has approved and properly fitted life vests for one per person that's on the boat or the vessel that you're using. And make sure that you have a licensed driver to be able to operate those apparatus.
0: Nationally, there were some 4,000 drowning deaths last year. Bourbonnais Township Park District Board of Commissioners approved new board leadership appointments and reappointments during the regular board meeting on Monday. Jake Lamore has the story.
2: Rob, according to a press release, Commissioner Jeff Mullinax was appointed president of the Board of Commissioners. Mullinax was elected to the board in 2023 and previously served as vice president beginning in 2024. Outgoing board president David Zanani will now serve as vice president. Zanani was elected to the Board of Commissioners in 2021 and has served as board president since 2022. The board also approved the reappointment of Jamie Boyd as district attorney, Rob Romo as district treasurer, and Amanda Langloy as board secretary. I'm Jake Lamore.
3: NBC News Radio, I'm Michael Kastner. Primary elections were held in six states Tuesday, with a lot of attention going towards one race in particular in Kentucky. That's where seven-term Congressman Thomas Massie, a vocal Trump critic, has conceded the Republican primary for the state's 4th congressional district to Trump-endorsed Ed Gallrain. It was one of the top races many believed was a test to measure Trump's grip on the GOP. The FBI says two teen suspects behind Monday's deadly shooting at the Islamic Center of San Diego were radicalized online. The suspects killed three adults at the center, including a security guard. The Sandy fire is nearly 17 acres and is now 5% contained. More from Mark Mayfield.
4: Crews in Ventura and Los Angeles counties continue to fight the flames in the hills between Simi Valley and the San Fernando Valley. So far, one house has been lost.
3: Michael Kastner, NBC News Radio.
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6: 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Well, we'll start with high school softball playoff action from the Class 1A Serena Regional Semifinal. It was Marquette defeating Moments 11-0. 2A play, Bishop McNamara scored four runs in the ninth inning, beating Wilmington 9-4. Seneca, a winner over Reed Custer. Beecher, an 8-2 winner over Hersher in the 2A Mantino Regional Semifinals. From the Class 1A Dwight Regional Semifinals in softball, Grant Park defeated Clifton Central 8-4. Top-seeded Bradley Bourbonnais, 8-0 winner over Ridgewoods in the Class 4A Normal Regional Semifinals. High school baseball, Joliet Catholic defeated Wilmington. Bradley Bourbonnais now has won three in a row after yesterday's shutout win over Beecher. In girls soccer yesterday, winners included Reed Custer, Hersher, Piatone, Beecher, and Kankakee. Major League Baseball, Cardinals and White Sox scored late to win their ball games last night. Cubs lost again to the Brewers. Knicks beat the Cleveland Cavaliers in the NBA playoffs, and on the ice, the Western Conference Finals get underway tonight between the Avalanche and the Golden Knights.
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8: With that cold front moving out of the way and high pressure moving in from the northern plains, things look pretty good today. We'll hit about 60 on the high, a little bit breezy, and a mix of sunshine and clouds. Overnight, a few clouds moving through, low 40s, and then our Thursday looks pretty good. Upper 60s, just a little bit windy, and we should get plenty of sunshine. Another system rolls in from the northern plains on Thursday night with a few showers. Rain looks pretty likely all day Friday. I'm meteorologist Steve Hamilton.
6: Thank you, Steve. Not bad. 56 in Kentland. It is 56 in Kankakee.
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0: River Country, WIVR. If you're raised on country music, you definitely want to check him out when he comes to the Bradley 315 Music Fest. My goodness, can you believe that's only a couple of weekends away? Saturday, June 6th, Chris Young there at the parking lot at the Northfield Square Mall in Bradley, Red Farron, and James Michael Travis Band opening up that show. Friday, we are giving away tickets for Bradley 315 Fest Friday. Couple of pit passes up for grabs right up front to check out that show. And, of course, some great entertainment going on at this year's Bradley 315 Music Fest. Lots of rock. A couple nights before that, you've got Buck Cherry with the Southside Social Club and Mike Tamano's band, the Baked Potatoes, Thursday, June 4th. Warrant, Dockin, Lita Ford, and Firehouse, Friday, June 5th. 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And make sure you tune in right at this time Friday for our Bradley 315 Fest Friday.
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13: With that cold front moving out of the way and high pressure moving in from the northern plains, things look pretty good today. We'll hit about 60 on the high, a little bit breezy, and a mix of sunshine and clouds. Overnight, a few clouds moving through, low 40s, and then our Thursday looks pretty good. Upper 60s, just a little bit windy, and we should get plenty of sunshine. Another system rolls in from the northern plains on Thursday night with a few showers. Rain looks pretty likely all day Friday. I'm meteorologist Steve Hamilton.
0: Thank you, Steve. 56 in Kentland. 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

River Country, WIVR, Miss Miranda Lambert. River Country, proud to shine spotlight on the communities that make our area special with our hometown spotlight. This week, we're saluting Manteno. And the next Manteno Market at the Square is held today from 4 to 8. Food trucks. You've got local vendors, fresh produce, farm-raised meats, live entertainment, and lots of fun on the Square on 2nd Street in downtown Manteno this afternoon. And, of course, we continue our hometown spotlight series. Mike Tamano going to be in Manteno over at the McDonald's Friday from 11 till noon at 103 South Creek Drive in Manteno. Keeping it live, keeping it local here on River Country, WIVR, with music from Morgan Wallen.

0: 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Cloudy skies today, high about 60. Complete look at the forecast coming up. Checking your River Country News this Wednesday morning, I'm Rob West. A 10-year-old girl reported missing in Bourbonnais Tuesday has been found safe. Tuesday afternoon, Kankakee County Sheriff's Police asked for help to find Melina L. Guanajuato, who was reported missing when she didn't return home from school. About 4:15 yesterday afternoon, Sheriff's Department posted on Facebook that Guanajuato had been found and was safe. No information released on her whereabouts. As many property owners across the area already know, property tax bills already in the mail for Kankakee County, County Treasurer Nick Africano.
1: They were mailed on Friday and arrived on Monday. So tax bills are all out on the street. First due date is June 25th, and the second due date will be September 3rd.
0: Africano says there are several ways you can pay your tax bill.
1: There are so many ways to pay the tax bill. If you want to come in and say hi, or just pay here because you're more comfortable, that's incredible, right? Fine, we love that. You can mail, and your canceled check is your receipt. You can put it in the drop box that sits outside. You can go online, obviously, which is the easiest. I noticed a bunch of people used it last night, and mostly from their phones. And then I always tell people this, you can pay your taxes at any bank in Kankakee County minus PNC.
0: Africano adds, once your taxes are paid in full this year, you can use their Choices program to pay over time for next year. There's more about that on the Kankakee County Treasurer's website. Kankakee County State's Attorney Jim Rose Real Justice Fishing Club returns tonight. Rose says the club is all about crime prevention.
2: Turns out sometimes the best crime prevention tool is a tackle box, and that's really the idea behind our Real Justice Fishing Club. We're trying to get kids and teens to trade those cell phone screens for fishing rods and some exaggerated fish stories. 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They are open to anglers of all skill levels and ages, from kids all the way up to adults and seniors. And everything you need is provided. 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
0: The Real Justice Fishing Club kicks off tonight at 5 o'clock at Bird Park. 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
3: NBC News Radio, I'm Michael Kastner. Primary elections were held in six states Tuesday, with a lot of attention going towards one race in particular in Kentucky. That's where seven-term Congressman Thomas Massey, a vocal Trump critic, has conceded the Republican primary for the state's 4th congressional district to Trump-endorsed Ed Gallrain. It was one of the top races many believed was a test to measure Trump's grip on the GOP. The FBI says two teen suspects behind Monday's deadly shooting at the Islamic Center of San Diego were radicalized online. The suspects killed three adults at the center, including a security guard. The Sandy fire is nearly 17 acres and is now 5% contained. More from Mark Mayfield.
4: Crews in Ventura and Los Angeles counties continue to fight the flames in the hills between Simi Valley and the San Fernando Valley. So far, one house has been lost.
3: Michael Kastner, NBC News Radio.
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0: In sports, Cubs lost Tuesday. Sox and Cards both won. Sox scored two in the top of the ninth inning for a 2-1 win over the Mariners in Seattle last night. They wrap up that series this afternoon. Cubs on a four-game losing streak following last night's 5-2 loss to the Brewers. They wrap up that series in Chicago tonight. Cards beat the Pirates 9-6 in 10 innings. Same two teams in St. Louis tonight. Chicago Sky looking to get a winning streak going as they host the Dallas Wings tonight. In the NBA, the Knicks beat the Cavaliers 115-104 last night, taking a 1-0 lead in the Eastern Conference Finals. Cavs try to even that series tomorrow night. Tonight, the Thunder hosts the Spurs, Game 2 of the Western Conference Finals. And the Stanley Cup playoffs continue tonight. Colorado Avalanche hosts the Vegas Golden Knights, Game 1 of the Western Conference Finals. Eastern Conference Finals set to begin tomorrow night.
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7: With that cold front moving out of the way and high pressure moving in from the northern plains, things look pretty good today. We'll hit about 60 on the high, a little bit breezy, and a mix of sunshine and clouds. Overnight, a few clouds moving through, low 40s, and then our Thursday looks pretty good. Upper 60s, just a little bit windy, and we should get plenty of sunshine. Another system rolls in from the northern plains on Thursday night with a few showers. Rain looks pretty likely all day Friday. I'm meteorologist Steve Hamilton.
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8: Well, good morning and happy hump day. The middle of the work week is upon us. It's Roy Gregory. We're going to help you celebrate. We have a country birthday on the calendar today. A country artist from California is 41 today. Who is it? We'll find out. We'll hear from that birthday boy. As we get the hour started, we're going to go back in country music history to May 20th, 1990. Clint Black was number one with his debut album, Killin' Time. His debut album produced four number one hits. One of them was the title track, and that's how we get it started. Here's

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3: Let's check out our River Country Birthday Club for this Wednesday, the 20th of May. We have June Gratner of Dixon. Happy birthday, June. Jane Macklin of Bourbonnais celebrating birthdays. You share birthdays with singer-actress Cher, who celebrates the big 8-0 today. Go-Go's guitarist Jane Wideland, 68. NASCAR Hall of Famer Tony Stewart is 55. Rapper Busta Rhymes, 54. We mentioned country singer John Party, who we just heard.

0: from. He's 41 today. And actor Jack Gleason, known for playing Jeffrey Baratheon from Game of Thrones, he is 34 today. Remember, you do have to register every year to be recognized on our birthday club. And when you do that, you can win our weekly prize package. Carter Knight of Clifton did that. Carter got himself goodies from our friends at Bussy and Reek Flowers and Gifts, some bowling at Brookmount Bowling, and some goodies from our noble Dairy Queens. And if it's your birthday today, happy birthday to you too from your friends here at River Country.
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2: The Hometown Spotlight on Manteno, talking with Ashley Peterson, President and CEO of the Manteno Chamber of Commerce, as well as Marketing and Community Relations Director with the Village of Manteno. We've told you the Manteno Farmers Market at the Square is back 4 to 8 p.m. every first and third Wednesday through September. A lot of the other area farmers markets are on Saturday, so this gives you one in the middle of the week.
3: We recognize that sometimes we need to break up those work weeks a little bit and just add a little bit more community fun. And we know that there are so many other great farmers markets going on around our surrounding communities. We don't want to lose out on those opportunities. We want to continue to keep visiting our neighbors, so we decided to give vendors an opportunity to present here in Manteno. So you will see your regular vendors that you do see at the Kankakee's Farmers Market. We have a couple of them that will be over here in Manteno as well. And then you'll see some of our fan favorites that you normally wait to go visit during Oktoberfest. They're actually going to be coming to our market as well. And those are vendors like Katie's Pumpkin House and Scatty's Craft, Crochet Art by Kelly. And then, of course, we have like our Backyard Farmers and Nothing Bunk Cake, Miller Girl Candles. She's always a good fan favorite during Oktoberfest, so I'm excited to have her join us during the market. And then we have some local favorites as well, like Cranky's Mike. They're coming all the way to Manteno, so I couldn't thank them more. And for those extra tasty treats, we have like the Smoothie Cave, it's Cousin's Maine Lobster, and Chick-fil-A, Bennett Curtis House, just to name a few. We're really looking forward to the season and see what other vendors we bring.
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11: With that cold front moving out of the way and high pressure moving in from the northern plains, things look pretty good today. We'll hit about 60 on the high, a little bit breezy, and a mix of sunshine and clouds. Overnight, a few clouds moving through, low 40s, and then our Thursday looks pretty good. Upper 60s, just a little bit windy, and we should get plenty of sunshine. Another system rolls in from the northern plains on Thursday night with a few showers. Rain looks pretty likely all day Friday. I'm meteorologist Steve Hamilton.
0: Thank you, Steve. 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

0: 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Cloudy skies today, high about 60. Complete look at the forecast coming up. 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I'm Rob West. A Kankakee man's been sentenced to 6 years in federal prison after being convicted of possessing a firearm as a felon. 37-year-old Jerome Sims was sentenced last Friday after he pled guilty to his fifth weapons felony. Previously, Sims had been found guilty twice of armed robbery, once with possessing a firearm in a penal institution, and once for possession of a firearm by a felon. During Friday's sentencing hearing, the feds noted that Sims had also had several convictions for being in possession of a controlled substance. Once he finishes his six-year sentence, Sims will have to serve 3 years of supervised release. NFL Commissioner Roger Goodell offering an update on the status of the Bears Stadium saga. During an owners' meeting yesterday in Orlando, Goodell said that the team is still committed to two viable sites in Arlington Heights and Hammond, Indiana.
1: I've spoken to the governor recently, and I think there's a focus on trying to get something done there, and then they'll have two viable sites that the Bears can make their decision from.
0: State lawmakers have until May 31st to pass a mega projects bill designed to keep the Bears in Illinois. With Memorial Day weekend coming up, Illinois State Police reminding you to drive carefully. Trooper Caleb Billingsley says state police will be watching out for what they call the Fatal Four. First, Trooper Billingsley says, don't drink and drive.
2: Second, buckle up. It only takes a few seconds. It could save your life. Illinois requires every driver and passenger to wear a seatbelt day and night. Make sure children are properly secured in the correct car seat or booster seat as well.
0: Trooper Billingsley says that they'll also be on the lookout for speeders and distracted drivers. The annual Click It or Ticket campaign runs through next Tuesday.
3: NBC News Radio, I'm Michael Kastner. A candidate endorsed by President Trump has defeated a Kentucky Republican who spoke out against Trump. Ed Gallrain defeated incumbent Congressman Thomas Massie by nearly 10 percentage points on Tuesday. Massie was the latest politician targeted by Trump for speaking out against him on some issues, including the Epstein files. California residents are calling for an end to Islamophobia after three people were killed at a San Diego mosque. The three adults were killed Monday when they kept two armed attackers from entering the mosque, which was full of children at the time. Last night, a vigil was held outside the mosque where the three victims were hailed as heroes. Nominations for this year's BET Awards have been announced, and Cardi B leads the pack. She has six nods heading into next month's event. Right behind her with five nominations each are fellow rappers Kendrick Lamar and Mariah the Scientist. Michael Kastner, NBC News Radio.
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5: 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In a Kia, some high school softball playoff action from the Class 1A Serena Regional Semifinal. It was Marquette defeating Moments 11-0. Class 2A play, Bishop McNamara with four runs in the ninth beat Wilmington 9-4. Other softball, Seneca, a winner over Reed Custer. Beecher, an 8-2 win over Hersher in the 2A Mantino Regional Semifinals. From Class 1A Dwight Regional Semifinals, Grant Park beat Clifton Central 8-4, and top-seeded Bradley Bourbonnais 8-0 win winners over Ridgewoods in 4A play. High school baseball. Joliet Catholic defeated Wilmington. Bradley Bourbonnais on a three-game winning streak after yesterday's shutout win over Beecher. Girls soccer winners yesterday, Reed Custer, Hersher, Piatone, Beecher, and Kankakee. Major League Baseball, Cardinals and White Sox scored late to win their ball games. The Cubs lost again to the Brewers. NBA playoffs, the Knicks beat Cleveland in the Eastern Conference Finals. And the Western Conference Finals in hockey get underway between the Avalanche and the Golden Knights tonight.
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7: With that cold front moving out of the way and high pressure moving in from the northern plains, things look pretty good today. We'll hit about 60 on the high, a little bit breezy, and a mix of sunshine and clouds. Overnight, a few clouds moving through, low 40s, and then our Thursday looks pretty good, upper 60s, just a little bit windy, and we should get plenty of sunshine. Another system rolls in from the northern plains on Thursday night with a few showers. Rain looks pretty likely all day Friday. I'm meteorologist Steve Hamilton.
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0: Day. River Country WIVR with the band Perry. Better Dig 2. Time for our River Country Morning Mind Twister here on WIVR. This will be interesting. You know what? Get a little piece of paper and get a little tabulator there, a pencil or a pen or something to write with. And I want you to do follow along here on this question today. See if you're like normal. I read this today, had to share it. The average person checks their cell phone how many times a day? Now, of course, if you want to start tomorrow fresh, you got to do it as soon as you wake up in the morning. Have your little piece of paper there and start marking. It's more than you might think. And that leads me to today's question with a couple of DQ Medium Blizzard treats from our Noble Dairy Queens in Kankakee, Moments, Mantino, and Bourbon A up for grabs. The average person checks their phone over how many times a day? I'll give you a choice of two, and you tell me which one it is. Is it 35 times a day, or is it 90 times a day? What do you think it is? 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
7: With that cold front moving out of the way and high pressure moving in from the northern plains, things look pretty good today. We'll hit about 60 on the high, a little bit breezy, and a mix of sunshine and clouds. Overnight, a few clouds moving through, low 40s, and then our Thursday looks pretty good, upper 60s, just a little bit windy, and we should get plenty of sunshine. Another system rolls in from the northern plains on Thursday night with a few showers. Rain looks pretty likely all day Friday. I'm meteorologist Steve Hamilton.
0: Thank you, Steve. We're looking at 58 in Cisna Park. It is 58 in Bourbonnais. Let's go to the phones. Hi, good morning, River Country. The average person checks their cell phone how many times a day? Is it 35 or is it 90?
8: I believe it's 90.
0: And you're right. Yeah, it is 90. That seemed like a lot, but I guess if you started, writing it down by the end of the day, you'd be surprised how many times. You're a winner. Who's this?
8: This is Don from Bourbonnais.
0: Well, Don from Bourbonnais, appreciate you listening, Don. Got a couple of DQ Medium Blizzard treats for your efforts today from our noble Dairy Queens in Kankakee, Moments, Mantino, and Bourbonnais, Don. Congratulations.
8: Thanks so much, and I definitely do not check mine 90 times a day.
0: Yeah, I don't. I'm not close to 90, but I think you might be surprised if you just, like I say, kept a little journal how many times. You might be surprised, but the average, 90.

0: 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Cloudy skies today, high about 60. Complete look at the forecast coming up. Checking your River Country News this Wednesday morning, I'm Rob West. Hersher police report a home invasion. According to reports, it was just before 10 o'clock Monday night. Officers called to a home in the 100 block of North Mulberry, where a suspect was reportedly forcing his way into a home. When they got there, officers allegedly found 38-year-old Anthony Caruso of Kankakee fighting with a woman inside the home. Police also allegedly found Caruso to have a loaded handgun on him. Caruso arrested by Hersher police on a preliminary charge of home invasion and aggravated battery. Police say the incident is under investigation. Illinois State Police are warning about a text scam that's circulating the state. Scammers sending a text message demanding immediate payment or threatening enforcement action. State Police urge the public not to click on any links and don't reply "why" to provide any personal information and delete the message and report it as spam. They say you should also verify any traffic or vehicle matters through official state websites only. Local law enforcement looking into another copper theft with our Crime Stoppers tip of the week. Here's Kankakee County Sheriff's Department Chief Deputy Trent Bukowski.
1: The Kankakee County Sheriff's Office is investigating the theft of cable in the area of 2000 West Route 102. Sheriff's deputies were dispatched on Thursday, May 14th, and believe the theft occurred the previous night. Approximately 200 feet of cable was removed from poles in the area. Investigators are urging anyone that may have information regarding the incident to contact Crime Stoppers by calling 815-93-CRIME.
0: Tips to Crime Stoppers are anonymous, could result in a cash reward.
2: NBC News Radio, I'm Michael Kastner. A candidate endorsed by President Trump has defeated a Kentucky Republican who spoke out against Trump. Ed Gallrain defeated incumbent Congressman Thomas Massey by nearly 10 percentage points on Tuesday. Massey was the latest politician targeted by Trump for speaking out against him on some issues, including the Epstein files. California residents are calling for an end to Islamophobia after three people were killed at a San Diego mosque. The three adults were killed Monday when they kept two armed attackers from entering the mosque, which was full of children at the time. Last night, a vigil was held outside the mosque where the three victims were hailed as heroes. Nominations for this year's BET Awards have been announced, and Cardi B leads the pack. She has six nods heading into next month's event. Right behind her with five nominations each are fellow rappers Kendrick Lamar and Mariah the Scientist. Michael Kastner, NBC News Radio.
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0: In sports, Cubs lost Tuesday. Sox and Cards both won. Sox scored two in the top of the ninth inning for a 2-1 win over the Mariners in Seattle last night. They wrap up that series this afternoon. Cubs on a four-game losing streak following last night's 5-2 loss to the Brewers. They wrap up that series in Chicago tonight. Cards beat the Pirates 9-6 in 10 innings, same two teams in St. Louis tonight. Chicago Sky looking to get a winning streak going as they host the Dallas Wings tonight. In the NBA, the Knicks beat the Cavaliers 115-104 last night, taking a 1-0 lead in the Eastern Conference Finals. Cavs try to even that series tomorrow night. Tonight, the Thunder hosts the Spurs, Game 2 of the Western Conference Finals. And the Stanley Cup playoffs continue tonight. Colorado Avalanche hosts the Vegas Golden Knights, Game 1 of the Western Conference Finals. Eastern Conference Finals set to begin tomorrow night.
4: With that cold front moving out of the way and high pressure moving in from the northern plains, things look pretty good today. We'll hit about 60 on the high, a little bit breezy, and a mix of sunshine and clouds. Overnight, a few clouds moving through, low 40s, and then our Thursday looks pretty good, upper 60s, just a little bit windy, and we should get plenty of sunshine. Another system rolls in from the northern plains on Thursday night with a few showers. Rain looks pretty likely all day Friday. I'm meteorologist Steve Hamilton.
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And don't forget, Mike Tamano hanging out at the Manteno McDonald's Friday from 11 till noon at 103 South Creek Drive in Manteno. The Hometown Spotlight, keeping it live, keeping it local, here on River Country, WIVR.

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0: River Country, WIVR, Bo Cephas, Hank Jr. going out to our River Country Listener of the Week, Danny Dayhoff of Bradley. Danny says that, you know, enjoys the Rick Jackson show on Sundays, listens to this show, listens to Denny Case, works for a drugstore, and is a fan of the classic country. One of the artists mentioned by Danny, Hank Williams Jr., Bo Cephas, one of my favorites too. And as a thank you, we set Danny up with gift certificates from all of our great Listener of the Week sponsors, Game On Bar and Grill in downtown Piatone, Oliver's Bar and Grill in Bradley and Kankakee, and today's sponsor, LK Tax Shop on the Grange Road in Monee. If you'd like to be our next River Country Listener of the Week, we're going to pick another one on Monday. 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Just look for Danny's picture there. Click on that. 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

0: River Country, WIVR, that is music from Zach Top, the Roy Gregory Would You Rather survey today. Would you rather have a rewind button for your life or a pause button? Interesting question. Pretty much split down the middle based on some of our responses today. Linda says, rewind, I do some things differently. I have a perfect song in that regards coming up. Angie says, I'll take the pause button. Some moments are worth enjoying longer, but the life I've lived has made me who I am, so I'll keep going forward. And again, we've had a lot of people just kind of split back and forth. Corey also mentioned the forward button, and Diana said the pause button. So like I say, we're pretty much split on that. You can go to our River Country Facebook page for our Would You Rather question today. Would you rather have a rewind button or a pause button for your life? Which leads me to this song, which I thought was perfect for this question. It's music from Kenny Chesney here on River Country WIVR.
1: I'd spend a lot more time in the pouring rain without an umbrella, covering my head. And I'd stood up to that bully when he put

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Now I don't have the chance, and I wish I'd have told my brother how much I loved him before he went off to war. 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

0: the latest and greatest in country, plus local news and weather. Cloudy skies today, high about 60. Complete look at the forecast coming up. Checking your River Country News this Wednesday morning, I'm Rob West. Gas prices dropping slowly as we head toward the Memorial Day weekend. AAA says the average cost for a gallon of gas, $5.03, crossed the land of Lincoln, down a penny overnight. AAA says that gallon of gas running $4.91 on average in the Kankakee area, also down a penny from yesterday. Gas in Iroquois and Ford County running $4.94 on average a gallon, $4.90 a gallon in Grundy County, $5.07 a gallon in Will County. Across the state line, AAA says a gallon of gas sets you back $4.06 on average in Newton County, $4.24 in Benton County, $4.10 on average in Jasper County. AAA says a gallon of gas running $4.07 on average across the Hoosier states. Memorial Day weekend is just a few days away. Big weekend for boaters on the Kankakee River. Kankakee City Fire EMS Coordinator and Community Risk Reduction Officer Lieutenant Enrique Zacco says you need to use caution when you're on the river.
1: With the holiday, you know, the boats are starting to get in the water. We want to make sure that everybody has approved and properly fitted life vests for one per person that's on the boat or the vessel that you're using. And make sure that you have a licensed driver to be able to operate those apparatus.
0: Nationally, there were some 4,000 drowning deaths last year. Bourbonnais Township Park District Board of Commissioners approved new board leadership appointments and reappointments during the regular board meeting on Monday. Jake Lamore has the story.
2: Rob, according to a press release, Commissioner Jeff Mullinax was appointed president of the Board of Commissioners. Mullinax was elected to the board in 2023 and previously served as vice president beginning in 2024. Outgoing board president David Zanani will now serve as vice president. Zanani was elected to the Board of Commissioners in 2021 and has served as board president since 2022. The board also approved the reappointment of Jamie Boyd as district attorney, Rob Romo as district treasurer, and Amanda Langloy as board secretary. I'm Jake Lamore.
3: With that cold front moving out of the way and high pressure moving in from the northern plains, things look pretty good today. We'll hit about 60 on the high, a little bit breezy, and a mix of sunshine and clouds. Overnight, a few clouds moving through, low 40s, and then our Thursday looks pretty good, upper 60s, just a little bit windy, and we should get plenty of sunshine. Another system rolls in from the northern plains on Thursday night with a few showers. Rain looks pretty likely all day Friday. I'm meteorologist Steve Hamilton.
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0: River Country, WIVR, with music from Luke Combs. It's Roy Gregory with three things we learned today. Scotty McCreery getting ready to release a new album called 15. It'll feature 9 of his hit songs plus 4 new recordings. It'll be available on vinyl, also CD and digitally, in honor of his 15-year career in music, which began when he won American Idol auditioning in Milwaukee. Scotty's 15 will be in stores July 17th. Speaking of new albums, Dan and Shay have a new album on the way. The duo made the announcement on NBC's Today Show. The album, called Young, is their most personal album yet. Young centered on themes of family, faith, and following their dreams. The albums for Dan and Shay will be out August 21st. And Riley Green and Ella Langley have had 2 monster duets together and were asked if they would consider doing a whole album of duets, and the answer was yes. Could you imagine that? They certainly have a great track record with songs like You Look Like You Love Me and Don't Mind If I Do. Wow, that would be awesome. Nothing official, but when it happens, we'll let you know about it. 3 things we learned today here on River Country.
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15: With that cold front moving out of the way and high pressure moving in from the northern plains, things look pretty good today. We'll hit about 60 on the high, a little bit breezy, and a mix of sunshine and clouds. Overnight, a few clouds moving through, low 40s, and then our Thursday looks pretty good. Upper 60s, just a little bit windy, and we should get plenty of sunshine. Another system rolls in from the northern plains on Thursday night with a few showers. Rain looks pretty likely all day Friday. I'm meteorologist Steve Hamilton.
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River Country, WIVR, with music from Luke Bryan. All right, don't forget, Friday, we are presenting our Bradley 315 Fest Friday here on the morning show. A chance to win a couple of pit passes right up front to see the Country Night, which is coming up in a couple weekends already. 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And to get all the information on the big Bradley 315 Music Fest, which is in the parking lot there behind Northfield Square Mall in Bradley, go to their website, bradley315.org. Chris Nichols, and next, Chris, I know, was partaking in that strawberry fun yesterday. He was in the parking lot there at Tractor Supply Company in Kankakee, and with our friends from Flam Orchards. He's ready to go. He's got Morgan Wallen and Post Malone, along with Billy Currington, lined up in his first set of music. All in all, not a bad-looking day. A little cooler today, but still nice, with clouds and 60 for the high today. Enjoy your day. Till tomorrow, Roy Gregory, reminding you of these four things, WIVR.

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0: the latest and greatest in country, plus local news and weather. 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Cloudy skies today, high about 60. Complete look at the forecast coming up. Checking your River Country News this Wednesday morning, I'm Rob West. A 10-year-old girl reported missing in Bourbonnais Tuesday has been found safe. Tuesday afternoon, Kankakee County Sheriff's Police asked for help to find Melina L. Guanajuato, who was reported missing when she didn't return home from school. About 4:15 yesterday afternoon, Sheriff's Department posted on Facebook that Guanajuato had been found and was safe. No information released on her whereabouts. As many property owners across the area already know, property tax bills already in the mail for Kankakee County, County Treasurer Nick Africano.
1: They were mailed on Friday and arrived on Monday. So tax bills are all out on the street. First due date is June 25th, and the second due date will be September 3rd.
0: Africano says there are several ways you can pay your tax bill.
1: There are so many ways to pay the tax bill. If you want to come in and say hi, or just pay here because you're more comfortable, that's incredible, right? Fine, we love that. You can mail, and your canceled check is your receipt. You can put it in the drop box that sits outside. You can go online, obviously, which is the easiest. I noticed a bunch of people used it last night, and mostly from their phones. And then I always tell people this, you can pay your taxes at any bank in Kankakee County, minus PNC.
0: Africano adds, once your taxes are paid in full this year, you can use their Choices program to pay over time for next year. There's more about that on the Kankakee County Treasurer's website. Kankakee County State's Attorney Jim Rowe's Real Justice Fishing Club returns tonight. Rowe says the club is all about crime prevention.
2: Turns out sometimes the best crime prevention tool is a tackle box, and that's really the idea behind our Real Justice Fishing Club. We're trying to get kids and teens to trade those cell phone screens for fishing rods and some exaggerated fish stories. 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They are open to anglers of all skill levels and ages, from kids all the way up to adults and seniors. And everything you need is provided. Fishing pole, tackle, bait. All we want you to do is come on out and have a great time.
0: The Real Justice Fishing Club kicks off tonight at 5 o'clock at Bird Park. There's a complete list of locations and times on the state's attorney's website or his Facebook page.
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4: With that cold front moving out of the way and high pressure moving in from the northern plains, things look pretty good today. We'll hit about 60 on the high, a little bit breezy, and a mix of sunshine and clouds. Overnight, a few clouds moving through, low 40s, and then our Thursday looks pretty good, upper 60s, just a little bit windy, and we should get plenty of sunshine. Another system rolls in from the northern plains on Thursday night with a few showers. Rain looks pretty likely all day Friday. I'm meteorologist Steve Hamilton.
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River Country, WIVR, Morgan Wallen and Post Malone. I ain't coming back as we kick off a hump day Wednesday. Welcome, everybody. A little cooler today, but it looks like it will be dry, partly sunny. And 62 with some Billy Currington in River Country.

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0: Parmalee here at River Country WIVR with Chris Nichols, State's Attorney Jim Rowe, and Northern Illinois Anglers Association kick off the Real Justice Fishing Club tonight. 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
1: Our Hometown Spotlight series continues with Mantino. Ashley Peterson's with us. Tell me a little bit about the jumping pillow. I know it's open for the season. What's the scoop?
2: It's a fan favorite, even for us moms. We generally enjoy jumping on it as well. So it is open for the season, starting at 10 a.m. to 10 p.m. After 7 p.m., we do open it up to some of the bigger kids, the taller kids, so they're welcome to start jumping on it too after 7 p.m. We do recommend that there are no shoes on the jumpy pillow. Socks are permitted, and parents can be on there too with their little ones just to make sure that they're well taken care of. Otherwise, we just ask that everyone plays nicely, no doing tumbles or any kind of wrestling, WWE, nothing like that. We want to make sure everyone has safe and have fun on the jumpy pillow this year.
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0: 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Much of our damaged inventory has already been repaired and looks good as new. But because the insurance company already cut the checks, we can pass the savings on to you. 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
8: With that cold front moving out of the way and high pressure moving in from the northern plains, things look pretty good today. We'll hit about 60 on the high, a little bit breezy, and a mix of sunshine and clouds. Overnight, a few clouds moving through, low 40s, and then our Thursday looks pretty good. Upper 60s, just a little bit windy, and we should get plenty of sunshine. Another system rolls in from the northern plains on Thursday night with a few showers. Rain looks pretty likely all day Friday. I'm meteorologist Steve Hamilton.
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dusting off another one from the River Country Gold Vault, Travis Trent. It's a great day to be alive. It's Chris Nichols. Great to be with you, everybody. Happy Wednesday. Ride, ride, ride. Now, George Burge and Luke.

Rocky Mountain Low, Corey Kent and Cole Wetzel here at River Country. We want to send you to Bradley 315 Music Fest, especially Saturday night, June 6th, for Country Night. Stick around for your chance to win those tickets. We have the details for you coming up. But first, Lady A, here's Downtown in River Country.

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2: July corn 463 down 12. December corn 486 and a quarter down 11 and a half. July soybeans 1201 and a half down 8. November soybeans 1194 and three quarters down 8 and a half. July wheat 656 down 10 and three quarters. That is your morning Chicago Board of Trade prices on 101.7, 103.7, 96.1 River Country. 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
15: With that cold front moving out of the way and high pressure moving in from the northern plains, things look pretty good today. We'll hit about 60 on the high, a little bit breezy, and a mix of sunshine and clouds. Overnight, a few clouds moving through, low 40s, and then our Thursday looks pretty good. Upper 60s, just a little bit windy, and we should get plenty of sunshine. Another system rolls in from the northern plains on Thursday night with a few showers. Rain looks pretty likely all day Friday. I'm meteorologist Steve Hamilton.
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0: the latest and greatest in country, plus local news and weather. This news brought to you by Belson Steel Center Scrap in Bourbonnais. Belson is the way. Cloudy skies today, high about 60. Complete look at the forecast coming up. Checking your River Country News this Wednesday morning, I'm Rob West. A Kankakee man's been sentenced to 6 years in federal prison after being convicted of possessing a firearm as a felon. 37-year-old Jerome Sims was sentenced last Friday after he pled guilty to his fifth weapons felony. Previously, Sims had been found guilty twice of armed robbery, once with possessing a firearm in a penal institution, and once for possession of a firearm by a felon. During Friday's sentencing hearing, the feds noted that Sims had also had several convictions for being in possession of a controlled substance. Once he finishes his 6-year sentence, Sims will have to serve 3 years of supervised release. NFL Commissioner Roger Goodell offering an update on the status of the Bears Stadium saga. During an owners' meeting yesterday in Orlando, Goodell said that the team is still committed to two viable sites in Arlington Heights and Hammond, Indiana.
1: I've spoken to the governor recently, and I think there's a focus on trying to get something done there, and then they'll have two viable sites that the Bears can make their decision from.
0: State lawmakers have until May 31st to pass a mega projects bill designed to keep the Bears in Illinois. With Memorial Day weekend coming up, Illinois State Police reminding you to drive carefully. Trooper Caleb Billingsley says state police will be watching out for what they call the Fatal Four. First, Trooper Billingsley says, don't drink and drive.
2: Second, buckle up. It only takes a few seconds. It could save your life. Illinois requires every driver and passenger to wear a seatbelt day and night. Make sure children are properly secured in the correct car seat or booster seat as well.
0: Trooper Billingsley says that they'll also be on the lookout for speeders and distracted drivers. The annual Click It or Ticket campaign runs through next Tuesday.
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3: Yesterday and today, Belson is the way. 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
7: With that cold front moving out of the way and high pressure moving in from the northern plains, things look pretty good today. We'll hit about 60 on the high, a little bit breezy, and a mix of sunshine and clouds. Overnight, a few clouds moving through, low 40s, and then our Thursday looks pretty good, upper 60s, just a little bit windy, and we should get plenty of sunshine. Another system rolls in from the northern plains on Thursday night with a few showers. Rain looks pretty likely all day Friday. I'm meteorologist Steve Hamilton.
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River Country, WIVR, kicking off 11 o'clock musically. Hate How You Look from Josh Ross. It's Chris Nichols on this Hump Day Wednesday. Great to be with you, everybody. Coming up, our hometown spotlight on Mantinos and Tyler Hubbard right now. 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

0: River Country Woman from Kane Brown. 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Impressive. 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Stop by, say hi to Mikey in Manteno. 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
3: With that cold front moving out of the way and high pressure moving in from the northern plains, things look pretty good today. We'll hit about 60 on the high, a little bit breezy, and a mix of sunshine and clouds. Overnight, a few clouds moving through, low 40s, and then our Thursday looks pretty good, upper 60s, just a little bit windy, and we should get plenty of sunshine. Another system rolls in from the northern plains on Thursday night with a few showers. Rain looks pretty likely all day Friday. I'm meteorologist Steve Hamilton.
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Thomas Reddy and a bad life here at River Country, WIVR with Chris Nichols. Great to be with you. Happy hump day. Let's listen to that new one from Luke Combs now. It's Be By You here at River Country,

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L.A. Langley, Be Her in River Country, WIVR. 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
5: Egypt is a huge importer of U.S. soy. 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Most of the meal going into the poultry sector. They're emerging market for the aquaculture. We got to visit a couple aquaculture farms, really growing the aquaculture in the region. And they're a hub for all of sub-Saharan Africa. They got the ports. They got the infrastructure. They're the number one economy in the whole continent of Africa. So they have everything they need to make the meal, to make the feed.
3: I take it was a good learning experience for you to be over there.
5: Oh, it was my first time to Egypt. And yes, it was a great learning experience. We were met with open arms. Like I say, the quality is one of the main things they're really looking for. Whenever they get beans from other sources like that, it just doesn't meal as good. The protein content, well, it might be similar protein content, but the digestibility is really the main thing.
2: Thanks to farmer David Wessel for talking to us with the Illinois Soybean Association. This has been Central Illinois Today. I'm Kent Kasson.
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10: We'll stay at about 60 on our temperature for the rest of today. A little bit breezy with a mix of sunshine and clouds. We have high pressure moving in from the north and west for a little while. For tonight, some clouds, breezy, and low 40s. We get a really nice Thursday. We're hitting the upper 60s. A little bit breezy during the afternoon hours, but we should get plenty of sunshine. Shower or two popping up on Thursday night. Then our next low moves in from the northern plains on Friday. That'll give us a good chance of rain. I'm meteorologist Steve Hamilton.
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0: the latest and greatest in country, plus local news and weather. This news brought to you by Jersey Mike's, a sub above on Route 50 North in Bradley. Cloudy skies the rest of the day, high about 60. Complete look at the forecast coming up. Checking your River Country News this Wednesday afternoon, I'm Rob West. As property tax bills start to show up in the mailbox, some local residents being hit with sticker shock. During this morning's meeting of the Kankakee County Board's Executive Committee, County Assessor Eric Blair was asked about the increases.
1: There was a referendum that went through for BBCHS, and that was a voter-approved tax increase. I looked at one bill. I'm not gonna name names or tell you where it was, but the bill went up significantly. Over half of that increase, just slightly over half of it, was due to the high school. Now, I don't know how much of that is attributable to referendum versus just their normal increase, because obviously levies and extensions will go up without referendum anyway.
0: Blair said property owners should also check their bills to make sure that they have all the exemptions that are available to them. Another of those secret food pantry mobile pop-up events scheduled for tomorrow in the village of Bourbonnais. This one runs from 11 tomorrow morning till noon at the location on Briarwood Lane. Organizers of the event ask for a $5 donation. They also ask you show up no more than a half an hour before it starts and follow the route outlined by Bourbonnais Police. You can get that route, more information on the village of Bourbonnais website or its Facebook page. Local law enforcement looking into another copper theft. With our Crime Stoppers Tip of the Week, here's Kankakee County Sheriff's Department Chief Deputy Trent Bukowski.
2: The Kankakee County Sheriff's Office is investigating the theft of cable in the area of 2000 West Route 102. Sheriff's deputies were dispatched on Thursday, May 14th, and believe the theft occurred the previous night. Approximately 200 feet of cable was removed from poles in the area. Investigators are urging anyone that may have information regarding the incident to contact Crime Stoppers by calling 815-93-CRIME.
0: Tips to Crime Stoppers are anonymous, could result in a cash reward.
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0: 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Private services have been arranged by the Jensen Funeral Home in Kankakee for Ronald Davis. And 43-year-old William J. Joe LaRocque Jr. of Kankakee died May 16th. Services for Thursday arranged by the Schreffler Funeral Home in Kankakee for Joe LaRocque Jr.
5: We'll stay at about 60 on our temperature for the rest of today. A little bit breezy with a mix of sunshine and clouds. We have high pressure moving in from the north and west for a little while. For tonight, some clouds, breezy, and low 40s. We get a really nice Thursday. We're hitting the upper 60s. A little bit breezy during the afternoon hours, but we should get plenty of sunshine. Shower or two popping up on Thursday night, then our next low moves in from the northern plains on Friday. That'll give us a good chance of rain. I'm meteorologist Steve Hamilton.
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Cody and Scotty Bottle Rockets here in River Country, WIVR, rolling into lunchtime on a Wednesday, May 20th. It's Chris Nichols, good to be with you, and Cody Johnson. Here's the fall in River Country.

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0: There's Bailey Zimmerman here at River Country WIVR. Bradley 315 Music Fest coming soon next month. And we have your pit passes for Country Night Saturday, June 6th. Chris Young will be there. Just listen again Friday morning to Roy Gregory for another Bradley 315 Music Fest Friday, 7:43. He's giving away those pit passes again this Friday morning. 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
1: It's Scott Smith, and this week the Hometown Spotlight is on Manteno. We're talking with Ashley Peterson, the president and CEO of the Manteno Chamber of Commerce and the Marketing and Community Relations Director with the Village of Manteno. A lot of people attend Heroes, Hogs, and Hot Rods each year.
2: Yes, so the event is on Sunday, June 14th, and that is going to be in downtown Manteno. The event starts at 12 and it ends at 8. This event is put on by Project Headspace and Timing, which is a nonprofit that was actually started by my husband, Eric. He started this nonprofit back in 2017, and we brought this event to Manteno about 7 years ago, and the purpose is to provide mental health and veteran resources, but we wanted to kind of put a different spin on it and bring other different types of entertainment throughout the day to create a community festival. This way it gives an opportunity for everybody to come out, come together, support this this nonprofit, and of course be open to seeing all these resources that are going to be there. So they will have over 60 mental health and veteran resources at our veteran resource fair. We also will have featured food and art and craft vendors as well, along with a car show. We also

0: I have a strongman competition. That is a fan favorite for sure. And then we have a barbecue competition. This is an amateur barbecue competition, but they are definitely not amateurs. They bring some really great treats to this, so I'm excited to see who we have this year. We also have a beanbag competition and then live music throughout the day. So again, family-friendly festival, open to the whole community. This is free. You are welcome to purchase a wristband for $10, and that will allow you to purchase alcohol and be able to drink on the square like you normally do during Oktoberfest.
1: The date will be June 14th in downtown Manteno. It's the Hometown Spotlight.
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11: We'll stay at about 60 on our temperature for the rest of today. A little bit breezy with a mix of sunshine and clouds. We have high pressure moving in from the north and west for a little while. For tonight, some clouds, breezy, and low 40s. We get a really nice Thursday. We're hitting the upper 60s. A little bit breezy during the afternoon hours, but we should get plenty of sunshine. Shower or two popping up on Thursday night. Then our next low moves in from the northern plains on Friday. That'll give us a good chance of rain. I'm meteorologist Steve Hamilton.
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Corey Kent, Wild is Her at River Country WIVR. Coming up, we'll celebrate our national days. Wish you well right now. Here's Vincent Mason at River Country WIVR.

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River Country, WIVR, Riley Green, and Change My Mind on this Hump Day Wednesday with Chris Nichols. We're at May 20th, 140th day of the year, 225 left in 2026, on National Streaming Day. Remember when streaming meant a creek in the backyard? Well, have fun spending 2 hours finding something to watch. It's also National Be a Millionaire Day. It's the one day of the year where buying a lottery ticket counts as financial planning. Let's celebrate with Chris Stapleton's Millionaire Now at River Country WIVR.

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4: July corn 464 and a quarter, down 11. December corn 487 and a half, down 10. July soybeans 11 at 98 and three quarters, down 10 and three quarters. November soybeans 1193 and a quarter, down 9.5. July wheat 657 and three quarters, down 9.5. 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
8: The latest and greatest in country, plus local news and weather. Mostly cloudy skies today with a high about 60. A complete look at the forecast is coming up. Checking your River Country news on this Wednesday afternoon, I'm Jake Lamore. The Kankakee County Sheriff's Office announced today they recently helped the FBI in a multi-agency five-day surge that resulted in several arrests, drug and gun seizures. According to a press release, Operation Viper spanned the eastern side of central Illinois and focused on the most high-impact fugitives in that region. The operation brought in 29 arrests, over 4,000 grams of marijuana, 780 grams of unidentified pills, 50 grams of cocaine, 200-some grams of methamphetamine, and 7 illegally possessed firearms. U.S. Marshals and the Decatur Police Department were also part of the FBI operation. As property tax bills start to show up in the mailbox, some local residents are being hit with the sticker shock. During this morning's meeting of the Kankakee County Board's Executive Committee, County Assessor Eric Blair was asked about the increases.
9: There was a referendum that went through for BBCHS, and that was a voter-approved tax increase. I looked at one bill. I'm not gonna name names or tell you where it was, but the bill went up significantly.
8: Blair said property owners should also check their bill to make sure they still have all the exemptions available to them. And with Memorial Day weekend coming, Illinois State Police remind you to drive carefully. Trooper Caleb Billingsley says State Police will be watching out for what they call the Fatal Four. First, Trooper Billingsley said don't drink and drive. Next, he says make sure to buckle up.
10: Three, put the phone down. Text, social media, just quick glances at your phone can take your attention off the road long enough to cause a crash. So set your GPS, get your music ready, and check all your messages before you start. If you have to use your phone, please pull over.
8: Trooper Billingsley says they'll be on the lookout for speeders as well. The annual Click It or Ticket campaign runs through next Tuesday.
11: We'll stay at about 60 on our temperature for the rest of today. A little bit breezy with a mix of sunshine and clouds. We have high pressure moving in from the north and west for a little while. For tonight, some clouds, breezy, and low 40s. We get a really nice Thursday. We're hitting the upper 60s. A little bit breezy during the afternoon hours, but we should get plenty of sunshine. Shower or two popping up on Thursday night. Then our next low moves in from the northern plains on Friday. That'll give us a good chance of rain. I'm meteorologist Steve Hamilton.
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Tucker Wenmore's Brunette here in River Country WIVR. We're rolling into 1 o'clock now on this Hump Day Wednesday with Chris Nichols. Coming up, we'll celebrate some birthdays. Also, our best Jess is out and about again this weekend. We'll tell you where. Coming up, Kenny Chesney right now. And I go back here in River Country.

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0: River Country WIVR Ron Hartz from Low Cash Best Jess is hanging out at Carpet Weavers Flooring and More this Saturday at 9 a.m. Stop by the store on Route 50 in Bourbonnais. She is officially kicking off their massive Memorial Day whole house BOGO sale. This is your chance to snag incredible deals on flooring and home updates just in time for summer. Come on by, say hi, and explore some great deals this Saturday morning starting at 9 at Carpet Weavers.
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3: We'll stay at about 60 on our temperature for the rest of today. A little bit breezy with a mix of sunshine and clouds. We have high pressure moving in from the north and west for a little while. For tonight, some clouds, breezy, and low 40s. We get a really nice Thursday. We're hitting the upper 60s. A little bit breezy during the afternoon hours, but we should get plenty of sunshine. Shower or two popping up on Thursday night. Then our next low moves in from the northern plains on Friday. That'll give us a good chance of rain. I'm meteorologist Steve Hamilton.
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Kayla Langley, Houston, Texas at River Country WIVR, congratulating our listener of the week, Danny Dayoff of Bradley. 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It's Blake and Gwynn.

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Lainey Wilson here at River Country WIVR. 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Let's check our list on this May 20th. 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And Carter Knight of Clifton. 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This singer-songwriter brings a honky-tonk attitude to such hits as Up All Night, Head Over Boots, Dirt on My Boots, beginning in 2013, earning New Male Vocalist of the Year from the Academy of Country Music and New Artist of the Year from the Country Music Association. California Cowboy turning 41 today. Here's John Pardee here at River Country.

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6: We'll stay at about 60 on our temperature for the rest of today. A little bit breezy with a mix of sunshine and clouds. We have high pressure moving in from the north and west for a little while. For tonight, some clouds, breezy, and low 40s. We get a really nice Thursday. We're hitting the upper 60s. A little bit breezy during the afternoon hours, but we should get plenty of sunshine. Shower or two popping up on Thursday night. Then our next low moves in from the northern plains on Friday. That'll give us a good chance of rain. I'm meteorologist Steve Hamilton.
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0: the latest and greatest in country, plus local news and weather. Mostly cloudy skies this afternoon, a high about 60. A complete look at the forecast is coming up. Checking your River Country News on this Wednesday afternoon, I'm Jake Lamore. A Kankakee man has been sentenced to 6 years in federal prison after being convicted of possessing a firearm as a felon. 37-year-old Jerome Sims was sentenced last Friday after pleading guilty to his fifth weapons felony. Previously, Sims had been found guilty twice of armed robbery, once with possessing a weapon in a penal institution, and once for possession of a firearm by a felon. During Friday's sentencing hearing, the feds noted Sims also had several convictions for being in possession of a controlled substance. Once he finishes his 6-year sentence, Sims will have to serve 3 years of supervised release. During this morning's meeting of the Kankakee County Board's Executive Committee, County Health Department Administrator John Beavis told the committee his department is keeping an eye on the hantavirus outbreak that's making the news. Beavis pointed out that while the hantavirus is prevalent in Illinois, there is one difference.
1: Ours is the North American hantavirus, and that one is the Andes virus, which is different. The Andes virus is the only one that is apparently transmissible from person to person. Otherwise, over here, what typically happens is people who are working, cleaning out the shed, a lot of mouse droppings, and as you sweep, you get a lot of dust and up, and if you breathe that in, that can transmit that into an individual and cause you to become sick.
0: Beavis added you can find information on the health department website on how to protect yourself from the hantavirus. And another one of those secret food pantry mobile pop-up events is scheduled for tomorrow in the village of Bourbonnais. This one runs from 11 tomorrow morning until noon at the location on Briarwood Lane. Organizers of the event ask for a $5 donation. They also ask you show up no more than a half an hour before it starts, and you follow the route outlined by Bourbonnais police. You can get that route and more information on the Village of Bourbonnais website or Facebook page.
2: We'll stay at about 60 on our temperature for the rest of today. A little bit breezy with a mix of sunshine and clouds. We have high pressure moving in from the north and west for a little while. For tonight, some clouds, breezy, and low 40s. We get a really nice Thursday. We're hitting the upper 60s. A little bit breezy during the afternoon hours, but we should get plenty of sunshine. Shower or two popping up on Thursday night. Then our next low moves in from the northern plains on Friday. That'll give us a good chance of rain. I'm meteorologist Steve Hamilton.
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That is Jordan Davis here at River Country WIVR. Turn this truck around as we roll into 2 o'clock. Good afternoon, everybody. It's Chris Nichols. It is great to be with you. How about free fishing for kids and adults? Those details coming up. First, Jay Gowen. It's a barefoot blue jean night at River Country WIVR.

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0: River Country, WIBR, Kid Myself from John Morgan. It's Chris Nichols. 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
1: 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Talking with Ashley Peterson, the square on 2nd is that gathering point in Manteno.
2: This is our summer hotspot, so you will not want to miss any of the events that are on the square on 2nd because it is just full of life during this year. There is a park, so it does include a splash pad, and it does include the bouncy pillows and a couple other activities for the kids to play on. But we also create a community space. So during this time, as we mentioned earlier with Manteno Market, that is featured on the square on 2nd. So that's one of the events you can anticipate to be at this year. Along with Heroes House and Hot Rods, that's on the square on 2nd as well. Along with Rocking on the Square. So those are three summer music events that we have. Village of Manteno hosts these events. Our first one is on June 19th with the Simple Remedy. That event starts at 6 and ends at 10. The band starts at 7 p.m. Food trucks and BYOB. And then we have Dirty Pop. We'll be playing on July 17th at the Square, starting at 6, ending at 10. Band starts at 7. Of course, same thing, food trucks and BYOB. And then the Village of Manteno is also going to bring Rosie and the Rivets on August 21st from 6 to 10 p.m. The band starts at 7. It is food trucks and BYOB as well.
1: We'll be featuring more events there at the Square on 2nd and other things happening around Manteno with our Hometown Spotlight this week. I'm Scott Smith.
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6: We'll stay at about 60 on our temperature for the rest of today. A little bit breezy with a mix of sunshine and clouds. We have high pressure moving in from the north and west for a little while. For tonight, some clouds, breezy, and low 40s. We get a really nice Thursday. We're hitting the upper 60s. A little bit breezy during the afternoon hours, but we should get plenty of sunshine. Shower or two popping up on Thursday night. Then our next low moves in from the northern plains on Friday. That'll give us a good chance of rain. I'm meteorologist Steve Hamilton.
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Rodney Green, Worst Way at River Country, WIVR. Coming up this day in country music history, we've got some classic Faith Hill for you. I can tell you on this day, in 1993, the final episode of the popular sitcom Cheers, The Bar in Boston, where everybody knows your name, aired on NBC. More than 80 million people turned in to see the show's finale. The only thing louder than those ratings was the crowd yelling, "Norm!" It's Lenko with the greatest love story here at River Country.

The Painter, Cody Johnson at River Country WIVR. Time for This Day in Country Music History, May 20th, 2000. This Faith Hill song begins a four-week ride at number one on the Billboard Country Singles chart. It was released on Valentine's Day as the second single from her fourth album, Breathe. The track utilizes auto-tune for her backup vocals and would be her eighth number one country hit. Here's Faith Hill on WIVR with The Way You Love Me at River Country.

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8: We'll stay at about 60 on our temperature for the rest of today. A little bit breezy with a mix of sunshine and clouds. We have high pressure moving in from the north and west for a little while. For tonight, some clouds, breezy, and low 40s. We get a really nice Thursday. We're hitting the upper 60s. A little bit breezy during the afternoon hours, but we should get plenty of sunshine. Shower or two popping up on Thursday night. Then our next low moves in from the northern plains on Friday. That'll give us a good chance of rain. I'm meteorologist Steve Hamilton.
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0: The latest and greatest in country, plus local news and weather. This news brought to you by Jersey Mike's, a sub above Route 50 North in Bradley. Mostly cloudy skies today with a high about 60. A complete look at the forecast is coming up. Checking your River Country News on this Wednesday afternoon, I'm Jake Lamore. Illinois lawmakers are calling for relief from the gas tax burden, urging Governor J.B. Pritzker to suspend the gas tax like governors in neighboring states of Indiana and Kentucky. 106th District State Representative Jason Bunting said today he would be in favor of a suspension.
1: I absolutely think we should suspend it. The folks of the state of Illinois are struggling to make ends meet when it comes to the family and hardworking families out there. So if we can suspend this gas tax, give them a little bit of certainty that we won't bring it back until maybe the first of the year, allow them to kind of catch their breath. You know, things are going to happen in the Middle East. Prices are going to come down. But while we've got such high prices, you know, cost of living is high. If we can suspend the gas tax just a little bit, that's going to put some relief to these hardworking families.
0: The state imposes a 48 cent per gallon tax on every gallon of gasoline and a 5% sales tax on top of it all, and that will be going up with a scheduled increase set for July 1st. A 10-year-old girl reported missing in Bourbonnais Tuesday has been found safe. Tuesday afternoon, the Kankakee County Sheriff's Police asked for help to find Melina L. Guanajuato, who was reported missing when she did not return home after school. About 4:15 yesterday afternoon, the Sheriff's Department posted on Facebook that Guanajuato had been found safe and sound. No information was released on her whereabouts. And local law enforcement is looking into another copper theft. With our Crime Stoppers Tip of the Week, here's Kankakee County Sheriff's Department Chief Deputy Trent Bukowski.
2: The Kankakee County Sheriff's Office is investigating the theft of cable in the area of 2000 West Route 102. Sheriff's deputies were dispatched on Thursday, May 14th, and believe the theft occurred the previous night. Approximately 200 feet of cable was removed from poles in the area. Investigators are urging anyone that may have information regarding the incident to contact Crime Stoppers by calling 815-93-CRIME.
0: Tips to Crime Stoppers are anonymous and could result in a cash reward.
3: NBC News Radio, I'm Chris Caraggio. The Justice Department has indicted former Cuban President Raul Castro. Acting Attorney General Todd Blanche said the 94-year-old Castro is facing criminal conspiracy charges in connection to a 1996 incident where Cuban fighter jets shot down two planes operated by a group of Miami-based Cuban exiles, killing four. The Justice Department maintains the planes were flying over international waters, and Castro is being charged with conspiracy to kill U.S. nationals, murder, and destruction of aircraft. Blanche says there is a warrant for Castro's arrest, and he expects him to show up in Miami by his own will or by another way. President Trump says when it comes to Iran, he's in no hurry. Speaking to reporters today, he questioned if Iranian leaders have the good of the people. Trump's latest comments come as Iran's Revolutionary Guard is threatening to escalate the war beyond the Middle East if the U.S. and Israel decide to attack again. In a statement today, the Guard said it would deliver crushing blows to places you cannot imagine. I'm Chris Caraggio, NBC News Radio.
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0: On the sports schedule, White Sox visit Mariners, Cubs host the Brewers, Cards host the Pirates, NBA Finals have the Spurs at the Thunder, NHL playoffs have Golden Knights at the Avalanche, and Chicago Sky host the Dallas Wings tonight. That's a check of your news on this Wednesday afternoon. Have a great day, and thanks for listening. I'm Jake Lamore.
5: We'll stay at about 60 on our temperature for the rest of today. A little bit breezy with a mix of sunshine and clouds. We have high pressure moving in from the north and west for a little while. For tonight, some clouds, breezy, and low 40s. We get a really nice Thursday. We're hitting the upper 60s. A little bit breezy during the afternoon hours, but we should get plenty of sunshine. Shower or two popping up on Thursday night. Then our next low moves in from the northern plains on Friday. That'll give us a good chance of rain. I'm meteorologist Steve Hamilton.
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River Country WIVR got myself a copy of his brand new album on CD at Wally World yesterday, and it was pretty cheap, too. Luke Combs was Sleepless in a Hotel Room. Stepping in to be with you till 7 tonight, I'm Denny Case. It's Sam Hunt with Country House here on River Country WIVR.

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River Country WIVR. He'll be your country night headliner at the Bradley 315 Music Fest next month. Chris Young with Till the Last One Dies. And he's going to be here on Saturday, June 6th in the Northfield Square Mall parking lot.

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9: We'll stay at about 60 on our temperature for the rest of today. A little bit breezy with a mix of sunshine and clouds. We have high pressure moving in from the north and west for a little while. For tonight, some clouds, breezy, and low 40s. We get a really nice Thursday. We're hitting the upper 60s. A little bit breezy during the afternoon hours, but we should get plenty of sunshine. Shower or two popping up on Thursday night. Then our next low moves in from the northern plains on Friday. That'll give us a good chance of rain. I'm meteorologist Steve Hamilton.
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WIVR, Alan Jackson and his cover of an old rock and roll tune originally performed by Eddie Cochran, Summertime Blues. And whenever I hear that song, I think back to back before the Chuck E. Cheese in Matson was Chuck E. Cheese. It was Showbiz Pizza, and my parents took me there once when it was Showbiz Pizza. I always wanted to go, and when that band of animatronic bears and stuff started singing, Summertime Blues was the first song that they sang when the curtain rose, so I always think of that. Anyway, where a kid can be a kid, I miss that. Hey, stick around, one from Blake Shelton, Stay Country or Die Tryin'. It's River Country, WIVR.

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River Country, WIVR, Morgan Wallen together with Post Malone, and I Ain't Coming Back. I'm Denny Case. When you get off work tonight, you might want to make your way to Mantino. Go to the Square on 2nd. They've got the Mantino Market at the Square going on. It's getting ready to start up here at 4 o'clock. They'll keep it going until 8 o'clock tonight with food trucks, vendors, fresh produce, farm-raised meats, live entertainment, and just some positive community vibes. Again, that starts here at 4 o'clock in downtown Mantino. Brantley Gilbert, Bottoms Up. It's River Country, WIVR. 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

0: River Country, WIVR, Dirks Bentley with Gone. I'm Denny Case, and tonight, the state's attorney, Jim Rowe, Real Justice Fishing Club. It's for kids and adults. It returns tonight. Tonight's the first one of the season. It's in partnership with the Northern Illinois Anglers Association. It's an activity that's free to attend, and the poles, the tackle, the bait, it's all provided, okay? So you don't need anything. You just show up, and parents and guardians are encouraged to come along with the kids, too. The season opener tonight, 5 o'clock. It goes on until 7:30 at the Bird Park Quarry on West Station Street in Kankakee. Skills focus tonight is going to be on using live baits. You can find more information at k3sao.com/fish. But again, it all begins tonight at 5 p.m. at Bird Park. You heard it here on River Country WIVR.
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9: We'll stay at about 60 on our temperature for the rest of today. A little bit breezy with a mix of sunshine and clouds. We have high pressure moving in from the north and west for a little while. For tonight, some clouds, breezy, and low 40s. We get a really nice Thursday. We're hitting the upper 60s. A little bit breezy during the afternoon hours, but we should get plenty of sunshine. Shower or two popping up on Thursday night. Then our next low moves in from the northern plains on Friday. That'll give us a good chance of rain. I'm meteorologist Steve Hamilton.
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0: The latest and greatest in country, plus local news and weather. Mostly cloudy skies this afternoon, a high about 60. A complete look at the forecast is coming up. Checking your River Country News on this Wednesday afternoon, I'm Jake Lamore. The Kankakee County Sheriff's Office announced today they recently helped the FBI in a multi-agency five-day surge that resulted in several arrests, drug and gun seizures. According to a press release, Operation Viper spanned the eastern side of central Illinois and focused on the most high-impact fugitives in that region. The operation brought in 29 arrests, over 4,000 grams of marijuana, 780 grams of unidentified pills, 50 grams of cocaine, 200-some grams of methamphetamine, and 7 illegally possessed firearms. U.S. Marshals and the Decatur Police Department were also part of the FBI operation. As property tax bills start to show up in the mailbox, some local residents are being hit with the sticker shock. During this morning's meeting of the Kankakee County Board's Executive Committee, County Assessor Eric Blair was asked about the increases.
1: There was a referendum that went through for BBCHS, and that was a voter-approved tax increase. I looked at one bill. I'm not gonna name names or tell you where it was, but the bill went up significantly. Over half of that increase, just slightly over half of it, was due to the high school. Now, I don't know how much of that is attributable to referendum versus just their normal increase, because obviously levies and extensions will go up without referendum anyway.
0: Blair said property owners should also check their bill to make sure they still have all the exemptions available to them. And with Memorial Day weekend coming, Illinois State Police remind you to drive carefully. Trooper Caleb Billingsley says State Police will be watching out for what they call the Fatal Four. First, Trooper Billingsley said don't drink and drive. Next, he says make sure to buckle up.
2: Three, put the phone down. Text, social media, just quick glances at your phone can take your attention off the road long enough to cause a crash. So set your GPS, get your music ready, and check all your messages before you start. If you have to use your phone, please pull over.
0: Trooper Billingsley says they'll be on the lookout for speeders as well. The annual Click It or Ticket campaign runs through next Tuesday.
3: NBC News Radio, I'm Chris Caraccio. President Trump says today's indictment of former Cuban President Raul Castro represents a very big moment. Talking to reporters at Joint Base Andrews, he added that we'll see if the indictment creates a domino effect that brings down Havana's communist regime. He said the indictment isn't the beginning of an escalation of U.S. involvement in Cuba, saying the country is already falling apart. For months, the White House has applied economic pressure on Cuba's communist regime, including cutting off Cuba's main source of oil from Venezuela. The Justice Department has charged Castro in the 1996 shooting of two civilian planes over international waters that killed four Miami-based Cuban exiles. A dangerous heat wave is impacting about 75 million people across the eastern part of the country. Temperatures in the 80s and 90s since Sunday have triggered heat alerts in several Interstate 95 corridor cities. The heat is expected to ease later this week as a cold front moves in. I'm Chris Caraccio, NBC News Radio.
0: On the sports schedule, White Sox visit Mariners, Cubs host the Brewers, Cards host the Pirates, NBA Finals have the Spurs at the Thunder, NHL playoffs have Golden Knights at the Avalanche, and Chicago Sky host the Dallas Wings tonight. That's a check of your news on this Wednesday afternoon. Have a great day, and thanks for listening. I'm Jake Lamore.
4: We'll stay at about 60 on our temperature for the rest of today. A little bit breezy with a mix of sunshine and clouds. We have high pressure moving in from the north and west for a little while. For tonight, some clouds, breezy, and low 40s. We get a really nice Thursday. We're hitting the upper 60s. A little bit breezy during the afternoon hours, but we should get plenty of sunshine. Shower or two popping up on Thursday night. Then our next low moves in from the northern plains on Friday. That'll give us a good chance of rain. I'm meteorologist Steve Hamilton.
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River Country, WIVR, Corey Kent together with Co Wetzel and Rocky Mountain Low just after 4 o'clock here on a Wednesday, halfway to the weekend. I'm Denny Case. We're going to take a look at birthdays here in just a little bit. Coming up later in the hour, a song from Garth Brooks that's music video was banned from both TNN and CMT. Right now, Summer Vibes with Brad Paisley. Beat This Summer. It's River Country, WIVR.

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0: River Country WIVR with the latest from Jason Aldean. Don't tell on me. I'm Denny Case. Congratulations going out to our birthday club winner this week, Carter Knight from Clifton. 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Birthdays in our club today include Jane McClinn from Bourbon A, June Granter of Dixon, also Christopher Peck from Mantino, Pam Johnson Shaw of Kankakee, and my friend Vanessa Vega from Chicago. Happy birthday! These folks share their birthday with country singer John Party, also rapper Busta Rhymes, NASCAR Hall of Famer Tony Stewart, Mindy Cohn, if you watched The Facts of Life, you knew her as Natalie on the show, Go-Go's guitarist Jane Wiedland, actor Dean Butler, he played Almanzo or Manly Wilder in Little House on the Prairie. Dave Thomas from SCTV, not the founder of Wendy's, another Dave Thomas. He was one half of Bob and Doug McKenzie. And superstar Cher. Cher is 80 today. Happy birthday to all I mentioned, and you if it's yours. Stick around from one from Lauren Elena and Chase Matthew coming your way. You're on River Country WIVR.
1: It's our Hometown Spotlight Series. I'm Scott Smith. Today, it's all about Mantino. All this week, representing Mantino is Ashley Peterson, the president and CEO of the Mantino Chamber of Commerce, also the Marketing and Community Relations Director with the Village of Mantino. Hi, Ashley.
2: Hi, how are you?
1: We've been running down a list of things to do at the square on 2nd. What else would you like to share with us?
2: So we'll have yoga in the square. That is going to be from 8 to 9 a.m. on June 13th, June 27th, July 11th, July 25th, August 8th, August 22nd, and the last one will be on September 12th. Outside of those events, we will also have the Walk to End Alzheimer's. That is going to be on the square on 2nd. That is on September 19th. Some of the other events that the Mantino Chamber will be hosting on the square this year, this will be our third annual Chamber Influencer Back to School Bash. That will be on July 17th. More details will come on that, but this is a business chamber event, so this is brought on by business members to bring school supplies to the children in our area. So that's a great event. We also

0: Scott Smith.
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7: We'll stay at about 60 on our temperature for the rest of today. A little bit breezy with a mix of sunshine and clouds. We have high pressure moving in from the north and west for a little while. For tonight, some clouds, breezy, and low 40s. We get a really nice Thursday. We're hitting the upper 60s. A little bit breezy during the afternoon hours, but we should get plenty of sunshine. Shower or two popping up on Thursday night. Then our next low moves in from the northern plains on Friday. That'll give us a good chance of rain. I'm meteorologist Steve Hamilton.
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River Country, WIVR, Lauren, Elena, and Chase Matthew with All My Exes. I'm Denny Case, and coming up here at 5:30, the Manteno Public Library, they've got a program called Honey, Honeybees, and Conservation. 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Right now, Dylan Scott, this town's been good to us on River Country, WIVR.

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Denver Country, WIVR, from his album No Fences, Garth Brooks and the Thunder Rolls. And the music video for that song was banned by the Nashville Network and CMT back in the day for its depiction of domestic violence. I'm Denny Case. Congratulations going out to our listener of the week, Danny Dayhoff from Bradley. Danny works at Walgreens, says, quote, "I love Rick Jackson on Sundays and Roy Gregory and Denny Case." Thank you so much, Danny. Says, "I have a beautiful wife and my sweet dog, Cooper." Danny won gift certificates from LK Tax Shop, Oliver's Bar and Grill, and Game On Bar and Grill. Danny's a big fan of some of the older music like Hank Williams, Loretta Lynn, Dolly Parton, Reba McEntire, George Strait, Toby Keith, and the guy we just heard from, Garth Brooks. It's Zach Top now with South of Sanity here on River Country WIVR.

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0: River Country, WIVR, with music from George Burge, those cowboy songs. 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I'm Denny Case. 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
13: We'll stay at about 60 on our temperature for the rest of today. A little bit breezy with a mix of sunshine and clouds. We have high pressure moving in from the north and west for a little while. For tonight, some clouds, breezy, and low 40s. We get a really nice Thursday. We're hitting the upper 60s. A little bit breezy during the afternoon hours, but we should get plenty of sunshine. Shower or two popping up on Thursday night. Then our next low moves in from the northern plains on Friday. That'll give us a good chance of rain. I'm meteorologist Steve Hamilton.
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0: 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Off and on clouds overnight, a low around 45. A complete look at the forecast is coming up. Checking your River Country news on this Wednesday evening, I'm Jake Lamore. A Kankakee man has been sentenced to 6 years in federal prison after being convicted of possessing a firearm as a felon. 37-year-old Jerome Sims was sentenced last Friday after pleading guilty to his fifth weapons felony. Previously, Sims had been found guilty twice of armed robbery, once with possessing a weapon in a penal institution, and once for possession of a firearm by a felon. During Friday's sentencing hearing, the feds noted Sims also had several convictions for being in possession of a controlled substance. Once he finishes his 6-year sentence, Sims will have to serve 3 years of supervised release. During this morning's meeting of the Kankakee County Board's Executive Committee, County Health Department Administrator John Beavis told the committee his department is keeping an eye on the hantavirus outbreak that's making the news. Beavis pointed out that while the hantavirus is prevalent in Illinois, there is one difference.
1: Ours is the North American hantavirus, and that one is the Andes virus, which is different. The Andes virus is the only one that is apparently transmissible from person to person. Otherwise, over here, what typically happens is people who are working, cleaning out the shed, a lot of mouse droppings, and as you sweep, you get a lot of dust and up, and if you breathe that in, that can transmit that into an individual and cause you to become sick.
0: Beavis added you can find information on the health department website on how to protect yourself from the hantavirus. And another one of those secret food pantry mobile pop-up events is scheduled for tomorrow in the village of Bourbonnais. This one runs from 11 tomorrow morning until noon at the location on Briarwood Lane. Organizers of the event ask for a $5 donation. They also ask you show up no more than a half an hour before it starts, and you follow the route outlined by Bourbonnais Police. You can get that route and more information on the Village of Bourbonnais website or Facebook page.
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3: The Dow Jones Industrial Average is closing above 50,000 to end the day on Wall Street. The S&P 500 and NASDAQ are also both snapping their 3-day losing streaks as investors digest the minutes from the Federal Reserve's meeting. At the closing bell, the Dow Jones climbed 645 points to 50,009. The S&P 500 gained 79 points, and the NASDAQ rose 399 points. Former Cuban President Raul Castro is being indicted by the Justice Department. Acting Attorney General Todd Blanche said the 94-year-old Castro is facing criminal conspiracy charges in connection to a 1996 incident where Cuban fighter jets shot down two planes operated by a group of Miami-based Cuban exiles, killing four. The Justice Department maintains the planes were flying over international waters, and Castro is being charged with conspiracy to kill U.S. nationals, murder, and destruction of aircraft. I'm Chris Caraccio, NBC News Radio.
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0: 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Today's Obit page is a service of Bussy and Reek Flowers, Plants, and Gifts on West Court Street in Kankakee, where you'll always find the unique flower, plant, or gift to express sympathy and share your message of comfort. 90-year-old Ronald Gene Davis of Bourbonnais died May 11th. Private services have been arranged by the Jensen Funeral Home in Kankakee for Ronald Davis. And 43-year-old William J. Joe LaRocque Jr. of Kankakee died May 16th. Services for Thursday have been arranged by the Schreffler Funeral Home in Kankakee. For Joe LaRocque, I'm Jake Lamore.
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6: Our pressure system from the Northern Plains moving in, and we get pretty good weather for the next little while. Clear and mid-40s for the overnight hours. Might be a little bit windy. It'll be sunny on Thursday with our high in the mid-60s. Wind will be a little bit gusty during the afternoon. Then on Friday, we have a new low pressure system moving up from the Central Plains, and that'll bring us showers and maybe an afternoon thunderstorm. We're in the upper 60s, clouds, but fairly warm on Saturday and Sunday, mid to upper 70s. I'm meteorologist Steve Hamilton.
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River Country, WIVR, Ella Langley, and Be Heard. Just after 5 o'clock, you're in the Coors Light Happy Hour. It's the happiest hour on the radio, brought to you by the world's most refreshing beer. The beer that's cold lagered for crisp taste, cold filtered for brightness and clarity, cold packaged for peak refreshment, ready to enjoy perfectly ice cold. I'm Denny Case. Coming up this hour, we have music from Faith Hill on the way. One from Carrie Underwood, Cody Johnson, and more. Right now, Jordan Davis. It's Bar None on River Country, WIVR.

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0: devastating March 10th EF3 tornado that came ripping through our area, caused so much damage. It's going to be a night of neighbors coming together to help their neighbors rebuild, recover, and regain their strength from 5 to 11 p.m. that day, with food and live and silent auctions, raffle baskets, blackjack, and live music from John David Daly, the John David Daly Band. He's a good friend of mine. 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Tickets, you can buy them at the door for $40, or you could save a little bit of money and buy them for just $30 in advance through Eventbrite, and you can find that link at stormtostrength.org. Stick around to check in the forecast on the way. 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
6: High pressure system from the Northern Plains moving in, and we get pretty good weather for the next little while. Clear and mid-40s for the overnight hours. Might be a little bit windy. It'll be sunny on Thursday with our high in the mid-60s. Wind will be a little bit gusty during the afternoon. Then on Friday, we have a new low-pressure system moving up from the Central Plains, and that'll bring us showers and maybe an afternoon thunderstorm. We're in the upper 60s. Clouds, but fairly warm on Saturday and Sunday, mid to upper 70s. I'm meteorologist Steve Hamilton.
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River Country, WIVR, Megan Maroney, and 6 months later in the Coors Light Happy Hour with Denny Case. 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

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It's the happiest hour on the radio, brought to you by the beer that makes you happy and makes you want to party. Something that can make you really happy is winning some pit passes to see Chris Young in concert Saturday, June 6th at the Bradley 315 Music Fest. That's the chance that Roy Gregory is going to give you this Friday morning at 7:43 a.m. So tomorrow night, set that alarm. 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
10: High pressure system from the Northern Plains moving in, and we get pretty good weather for the next little while. Clear and mid-40s for the overnight hours. Might be a little bit windy. It'll be sunny on Thursday with our high in the mid-60s. Wind will be a little bit gusty during the afternoon. Then on Friday, we have a new low pressure system moving up from the Central Plains, and that'll bring us showers and maybe an afternoon thunderstorm. We're in the upper 60s, clouds, but fairly warm on Saturday and Sunday, mid to upper 70s. I'm meteorologist Steve Hamilton.
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0: Beer Country, WIVR, Old Dominion, and Making Good Time. I'm Denny Case, and talk about a good time. The Mantino Market at the Square in full swing right now. It started at 4 o'clock. They're keeping it going until 8 p.m. tonight at the Square on 2nd in downtown Mantino. They've got food trucks and vendors and produce and farm-raised meats, live entertainment. Stop on out. Again, it goes on until 8 o'clock. And that's going to do it here for this edition of the Coors Light Happy Hour. 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I'm Denny Case, and this is River Country WIVR.
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0: The latest and greatest in country, plus local news and weather. Off and on clouds overnight, a low around 45. A complete look at the forecast is coming up. Checking your River Country News on this Wednesday evening, I'm Jake Lamore. Illinois lawmakers are calling for relief from the gas tax burden, urging Governor J.B. Pritzker to suspend the gas tax like governors in neighboring states of Indiana and Kentucky. 106th District State Representative Jason Bunting said today he would be in favor of a suspension.
1: I absolutely think we should suspend it. The folks of the state of Illinois are struggling to make ends meet when it comes to the family and hardworking families out there. So if we can suspend this gas tax, give them a little bit of certainty that we won't bring it back until maybe the first of the year, allow them to kind of catch their breath. Things are going to happen in the Middle East. Prices are going to come down. But while we've got such high prices, you know, cost of living is high. If we can suspend the gas tax just a little bit, that's going to put some relief to these hardworking families.
0: The state imposes a 48-cent per gallon tax on every gallon of gasoline and a 5% sales tax on top of it all, and that will be going up with a scheduled increase set for July 1st. A 10-year-old girl reported missing in Bourbonnais Tuesday has been found safe. Tuesday afternoon, the Kankakee County Sheriff's Police asked for help to find Melina L. Guanajuato, who was reported missing when she did not return home after school. About 4:15 yesterday afternoon, the Sheriff's Department posted on Facebook that Guanajuato had been found safe and sound. No information was released on her whereabouts. And local law enforcement is looking into another copper theft. With our Crime Stoppers Tip of the Week, here is Kankakee County Sheriff's Department Chief Deputy Trent Bukowski.
2: The Kankakee County Sheriff's Office is investigating the theft of cable in the area of 2000 West Route 102. Sheriff's deputies were dispatched on Thursday, May 14th, and believe the theft occurred the previous night. Approximately 200 feet of cable was removed from poles in the area. Investigators are urging anyone that may have information regarding the incident to contact Crime Stoppers by calling 815-93-CRIME.
0: Tips to Crime Stoppers are anonymous and could result in a cash reward.
3: NBC News Radio, I'm Jim Roop. The indictment of former Cuban President Raul Castro is being called a big moment by President Trump.
4: For people that, not only Cuban Americans, but people that came from Cuba, that want to go back to Cuba, people that want to see their family in Cuba.
3: Speaking to reporters at Joint Base Andrews today, he added, "We'll see, quote-unquote, if the indictment creates a domino effect that brings down Havana's communist regime." The Dow Jones Industrial Average is back above 50,000. Today's Wall Street session also saw the S&P 500 and NASDAQ both snap their three-day losing streak as investors digest the minutes from the Federal Reserve meeting. A constitutional amendment to ban foreign-born U.S. citizens from serving in Congress has been proposed by Congresswoman Nancy Mace. It would also stop foreign-born U.S. citizens from becoming federal judges or holding Senate-confirmed positions. Jim Roop, NBC News Radio.
0: On the sports schedule, White Sox visit Mariners, Cubs host the Brewers, Cards host the Pirates, NBA Finals have the Spurs at the Thunder, NHL playoffs have Golden Knights at the Avalanche, and Chicago Sky host the Dallas Wings tonight. That's a check of your news on this Wednesday evening. Have a great night, and thanks for listening. I'm Jake Lamore.
5: High pressure system from the Northern Plains moving in, and we get pretty good weather for the next little while. Clear and mid-40s for the overnight hours. Might be a little bit windy. It'll be sunny on Thursday with our high in the mid-60s. Wind will be a little bit gusty during the afternoon. Then on Friday, we have a new low pressure system moving up from the Central Plains, and that'll bring us showers and maybe an afternoon thunderstorm. We're in the upper 60s. Clouds, but fairly warm on Saturday and Sunday, mid to upper 70s. I'm meteorologist Steve Hamilton.
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0: River Country, WIVR, Riley Green, and Change My Mind here on a Wednesday evening with Denny Case. I'm with you here for another hour tonight. Best Jess will be in at 7. We're going to take you back to Brooks and Dunn's debut album later in the hour. And back to like 92, 93, somewhere in there. Music from Co Wetzel, Luke Bryan, George Burge, a new one from Kane Brown. Right now, Jason Aldean, Lights Come On River Country, WIVR.
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River Country, WIVR, Ty Myers, and Ends of the Earth. I'm Denny Case, and our new feature called the Hometown Spotlight Series. It's a weekly thing. Last week, we were all about Watts.

0: Night of Mike Tamano in Manteno at the Mickey D's. A little more information about Manteno coming your way on River Country WIVR.
1: The Hometown Spotlight Series. I'm Scott Smith. This week, all about Manteno. Ashley Peterson is joining us. Let's talk about the parks in the area. For example, if you want to play pickleball, where do you go?
2: Great question. So if you're a pickleball enthusiast, you're going to want to check out Lucille's Beach Park in Manteno, right across the street from Harley-Davidson. That park just had a bunch of new pickleball courts, and there's some serious contenders over there. So definitely check that one out for sure.
1: And take us through some of the upgrades over at Legacy Park, including the fishing pond.
2: So that there is a new addition over there with a walking trail that has been connected to that. It's just a nice little area for kids to go and be able to fish safely in a controlled environment. So it is a stocked pond from the village, and again, it's just a community or an area that we wanted to bring for the community so kids can go and fish safely.
1: And in Manteno, let's give a shout out to the upcoming Movies in the Park.
2: Oh yeah, we do have Movies in the Park. Our first one will be on June 4th, and it will be at Legacy Park. It will be Zootopia 2. Movie will start at dusk, but you're welcome to come out and enjoy some of the sponsors that we will have out there starting at 6 p.m. The Wildcats will have concessions available as well. On July 2nd, we'll have our second movie in the park. This will be with the SpongeBob SquarePants movie, The Search for SquarePants. And that movie will start at dusk as well. My kids are looking forward to that one. And then the last one is, this one I'm looking forward to because I didn't get a chance to see it in theaters. So it's Hoppers, which is currently in theaters. So that will be out and available for us on August 6th. So come out and enjoy this movie. Movie starts at dusk as well. And again, Wildcats will be serving on all 3 days.
1: That's Ashley Peterson. Congratulations on your new role with the Manteno Chamber and the Village of Manteno, and appreciate your time.
2: Thank you, and thanks for your support. We'll see you in Manteno this summer.
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2: High pressure system from the Northern Plains moving in, and we get pretty good weather for the next little while. Clear and mid-40s for the overnight hours. Might be a little bit windy. It'll be sunny on Thursday with our high in the mid-60s. Wind will be a little bit gusty during the afternoon. Then on Friday, we have a new low pressure system moving up from the Central Plains, and that'll bring us showers and maybe an afternoon thunderstorm. We're in the upper 60s, clouds, but fairly warm on Saturday and Sunday, mid to upper 70s. I'm meteorologist Steve Hamilton.
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River Country, WIVR, Brooks and Dunn, back to their debut album, Brand New Man with Neon Moon. I'm Denny Case, and the Poppy Princess and members of the Post 76 Auxiliary going to be outside of the Bradley American Legion this Saturday, 9 until noon, 9 a.m. to noon. They're going to be offering poppies for a small donation to the Legion. A poppy is, of course, a veteran-made symbol of remembrance for those who served and died in all wars, honoring their service and sacrifice for our freedom. The Legion at 835 West Broadway Street in Bradley again this Saturday from 9 to noon. Get yourself a poppy. Low Cash with Wrong Hearts. This is River Country WIVR.

Denver Country WIVR with the latest single from Kane Brown. That one's called Woman, of course. I'm Denny Case, and congratulations once again going out to our workplace of the week, and that's Walgreens Pharmacy at 1050 North Kennedy Drive in Kankakee. They were nominated by Michelle Mentz, and they won 6 McDonald's coupons, each good for their choice of an extra value meal from the JJC and Lindman Family McDonald's of Kankakee County, Piatone, and Beecher. 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

0: River Country, WIVR, Luke Bryan with One Margarita. I'm Denny Case, and with Memorial Day coming up on Monday, volunteers are still needed to help place American flags on the graves of those who served our country with courage and sacrifice. They need volunteers tomorrow and Friday, okay? No experience needed, just a little bit of your time. That's all they're asking for, and all ages can help with this. If you want to be a part of this, if you want to help out, they're going to meet up at 8 a.m. tomorrow at Mount Calvary Cemetery on East Court Street in Kankakee. And once they're done there at that graveyard, they're going to move over to Mound Grove Cemetery along East Brookmont Boulevard. And then, like I said, volunteers are needed again on Friday morning because they're going to resume work at Memorial Gardens on Route 17 by Low Road in Kankakee at 8 o'clock in the morning. And you can get a little recap of this on our community calendar at WIVR1017.com. Let's honor our nation's heroes. Help them out if you can. It's a big job. River Country, WIVR.
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5: High pressure system from the Northern Plains moving in, and we get pretty good weather for the next little while. Clear and mid-40s for the overnight hours. Might be a little bit windy. It'll be sunny on Thursday with our high in the mid-60s. Wind will be a little bit gusty during the afternoon. Then on Friday, we have a new low-pressure system moving up from the Central Plains, and that'll bring us showers and maybe an afternoon thunderstorm. We're in the upper 60s. Clouds, but fairly warm on Saturday and Sunday, mid to upper 70s. I'm meteorologist Steve Hamilton.
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River Country, WIVR, Matt Stell, breaking in boots on our way to 7 o'clock. I'm Denny Case, and that's going to wrap things up here for me tonight. Best Jess on her way in next. She'll keep you company until midnight. Wake up with Roy Gregory tomorrow morning at 5. I'll be back here with you tomorrow at 3. In the meantime, remember, every day is a gift, so enjoy the present. Believe in yourself, and others will too. This guy on the radio thinks the world of you. I'm Denny Case. Thank you for listening to River Country, WIVR.

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